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0: It's good to have you here. 1-800-990-2448. If you're trying to get a hold of us, Sasha's info dump coming up. What's in a name? We'll talk about that. Also, things that you have bought recently. When I say recently, let's say in the last, I don't know, 6 months, a year, and they've just been so awesome. You're saying to yourself, I should have bought this a long time ago. Things like an air fryer, a weighted blanket. Okay, we'll get to those in minutes.
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1: Sasha's info dump.
2: You know that part of a wedding where they say, speak now or forever hold your peace?
3: Oh, I like that
2: the
3: part.
2: The time where you have the opportunity object? Yeah. I have some real stories where people did actually stand up and object. I'll tell you more about those coming up. With the summer heat a-coming, here's some advice on getting the best sleep when it is super duper hot out and hot in your bedroom and your home. You can start with a mattress cooling pad. Habits before bedtime make a huge difference, especially since, and I really struggle with this, social activities and any sort of activities, they just get pushed later because there's more daylight, so it's harder to get to sleep after doing all that. So what is recommended is wearing sunglasses anytime you're outside, especially in the evening, and closing shades and dimming lights once you get back indoors. If you sleep with someone, too, consider putting a cap on cuddling. So that you can...
4: Aww.
2: I know. But it'll help you sleep at night and stay sweat-free.
4: Yeah.
2: If you cut the cuddling.
4: Okay.
2: Yeah.
4: Is that the reason? But it's November.
2: Hey, I don't make the rules.
4: No, it's really hot in here.
2: Or forever hold your peace. The wedding objections that actually happen. There's a compilation of a bunch of these stories here. One woman said, my aunt stood up and said she didn't want to continue... to let the family have a man like him. The bride ran off crying. They didn't get married that day, but ended up having a private ceremony later. Oh. And that couple, I guess, is still together.
4: Oh, sweet.
2: One person said, a lightning bolt actually stopped my friend's wedding right at that moment.
4: Oh, boy.
2: Which is so, like, I think I would call off a wedding. If something like that happened, if there was a major sign from the universe.
4: I'm not underneath the tree, am I?
2: I probably wouldn't get married, but they went on with the ceremony later.
4: But did they get hit? No.
2: They did not.
4: See?
2: But still, it's such a bad sign. Such a bad sign. This one happened too. The officiant asked if anyone had any objections. A woman sitting near the back just stood up. She didn't yell or anything. She just said, yeah, he's still married to me. Our son is waiting in the car.
4: Was that a joke?
2: No.
4: Because if it was, that's a bad joke.
2: That is a really bad joke. I don't know if I've mentioned this before, but my sister decided not to have that part of her wedding.
4: Right.
2: So she completely nixed that opportunity for anyone to stand up and object.
4: Yeah.
2: Not that she thought anyone would object.
4: But just in case.
2: Just in case. You never know.
4: I'm still wondering, how do the woman who stood up says, I do because he's my husband and kids in the car. How did she get invited?
2: Well, it says that she was sitting in the back. So
4: well, still.
2: I bet she slipped in.
4: But,
2: really? She's not really, like, high security.
4: Are you
2: on
4: the
2: a lot
4: side
2: weddings,
4: of the bride
2: right?
4: or the groom? And what do you say?
2: You just, think you would say the groom.
4: Do you?
2: Yeah, he's kind of married to me, so I'm just going to go sit over here.
4: Wow.
2: It's pretty easy, actually.
4: Yeah. Hey, honey, should we invite my current wife?
2: Current wife?
4: Yeah. Should we?
2: Anyway.
4: Wow.
2: That's your info dump.
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8: Cloudy for this evening. Chance of showers. Risk of a thunderstorm. Temperature falling to around 20 as the humidity starts to break. Overnight tonight, more cloud. Chance of showers. Risk of a thunderstorm. Could also see some fog develop in there as well as we drop to a low near 18, much less humid also. Cloudy, chance of showers, risk of a thunderstorm for tomorrow. Fog dissipating in the morning, high of about 27, feeling more like 34.

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0: Mornings. Today's best country, Country 104.9. Thanks again for taking time. If you just popped in, we're talking about things that you've purchased, maybe not recently, but, you know, over the last whatever, fill in the blank, that you said to yourself, man, I should have bought this years ago.
1: Ooh, definitely my rice cooker. Mm-hmm. I should add my steam wand.
0: What's a steam wand?
1: A steamer. Yeah, because I do not iron. I don't think I have an iron anymore because I never used it.
0: Right.
1: Steamer, ugh, change your life.
0: How many times do you use your steamer?
1: Like every day.
0: Every day?
1: Except for today. Don't look at my shirt.
0: I was going to say, when do you use this?
1: Don't.
0: You wear leggings and hoodies. So are you steaming those?
1: Usually not the leggings, but
0: if my hoodies
1: are a little wrinkly, if I have time, I'm steaming everything.
0: You shouldn't leave the house like that. You're right.
1: I know.
0: Oh,
1: I got to work on it.
0: Please. Reagan, we're saying the items that, I don't know, you've bought recently that have really made an impact in your life. You're like, oh man, I should have done that years ago. Like, air fryers and stuff.
2: Sure. An air fryer.
1: Yeah, that changed my life for sure.
0: Do you use it like constantly or is it just for, chicken wings and fries?
2: Pretty much.
1: Guys, come on. You can do so much more.
0: I know. Sasha over here, she does like casseroles and stuff, hey?
1: You can bake a cake in
0: an
1: air fryer.
0: I know. She's going to put a birthday cake. And just so for the record, get me an ice cream cake. I don't want a birthday cake out of the air fryer. Right?
2: No.
0: I'm going to say this tastes like chicken wings, this cake.
1: I know, that would be my worry with that for sure.
0: This all tastes like chicken wing cake. Oh, that's disgusting.
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0: Matt and Fatty in the morning and today's best country throughout the day. Country 104.9. Thanks so much for hanging out. Appreciate that. What are things that you just bought recently? And when I say recently, it could be in the last 6 months, a year, whatever, that you said to yourself, man, I should have bought this or did this years ago.
1: Hands down, my rice cooker. Oh, you can make soup in it, too.
0: Soup in a rice cooker?
1: Yeah.
0: No, thanks.
1: It's essentially like another vessel to boil water. Like, that's really what a rice cooker is.
0: Yeah.
1: But it's just the way that it cooks things, and you just set it and forget it, and you can do so many things. I cannot say enough about my air fryer my rice cooker.
0: Yeah.
1: Also my air fryer.
0: Yeah, yeah.
1: I even know that I don't have the top of the line rice cooker. Like, I know my life can even get better from here on out.
0: Hmm.
1: I bought like the base model just because I wanted to like
0: test it out.
1: Yeah.
0: Figure it out. Yeah.
1: And then it's nice to look forward to something. Like in
0: right.
1: a couple of years. Oh, baby.
0: You know, if things keep going to where they're going, Tyler, we could upgrade like that rice cooker.
1: Yeah.
0: What? Well, when's it ever going to stop with you?
1: It's something to look forward to.
0: Yeah, forget about going to Mexico or anything.
1: No. And you got to give yourself these little victories
0: and these
1: little carrots to chase in life. You know what
0: 100%.
1: I mean?
0: That's how you keep the spark going, hey?
1: Don't I know it?
0: Yeah. Yeah, keep chasing me, honey. I'm so unpredictable.
1: We'll get that new upgraded rice cooker very soon.
0: That's a weird dream board you got.
1: It's just one picture. Rice cooker that I ripped out of a magazine.
0: Yeah.
1: Yep.
0: Wait for it to go on sale at Canadian Tire in 4 years. I don't know.
1: I can't wait.
0: I can't wait. Robin, anything like that for you?
2: I would say I just recently bought a house. Which I've been trying to do for years.
0: Wow.
2: Yeah, that's very exciting.
1: Yes. Congratulations.
0: Yeah.
1: That's a big feat.
0: I love it. Robin, we appreciate you so much.
2: Okay. Have a good one.
0: You
1: Thanks,
0: too.
1: Robin.
0: See you, Robin.
2: Bye-bye.
1: Bye.
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6: Cloudy for this evening. Chance of showers, risk of a thunderstorm. However, the humidity will start to break, meaning we'll cool off to about 20 degrees by midnight. Overnight, more clouds, showers, risk of a thunderstorm. Could see some fog as well as we hit a low of about 18. Fog sticking around tomorrow morning, mostly cloudy. Chance of showers, risk of a thunderstorm through the day tomorrow because it'll be hot and humid once again. High 27, Humidex pushing it closer to 34.
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0: 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Good to have you here. Case Files coming up. New music from Post Malone. Kinda, but not sorta, but kinda. We'll get to that. Also, what did we learn today? A whole bunch of things, like Lindsay's friend who came in stinking, and Lindsay said, "You stink," and it's sort of a thing. Would you actually tell a friend that they stink? Also, I should have bought this years ago. What should have that been? And what's in a name? The history behind your name in minutes.
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1: Case Files.
0: Okay, so new Post Malone music? Well, kinda. Okay, so we'll get to that in a sec. During a concert in Pittsburgh last week, Morgan Wallen took a phone from a security guard and threw it across the stage. Eyewitnesses' account suggests that the guard was not filming for herself, but she was filming for a fan that was in the audience who couldn't get as close as, obviously, the guard, security guard, was. The phone reportedly belonged to the fan. The onstage incident followed another, incident from last week where he tipped over his piano that wasn't working.
2: Right.
0: Which is leading fans to ask, what up with Morgan Wallen?
2: I think that's a very fair question at this point.
0: I've seen the video of it. The security guard has her, kind of her back towards the stage, as they always do.
2: Right.
0: But the phone is above her, and she's watching what she's filming. Mm-hmm. And yeah, Morgan just comes over, lifts the phone, and tosses it across the stage. Maybe it's because, and I think you made the point, is because he didn't like a security guard doing something what a security guard technically should not be doing.
2: Yeah,
0: because
2: they're distracted from doing their actual job of keeping security. So I do understand someone being like, well, that's not right. But I don't know if I would grab a phone out of her hand and huck it across the stage.
0: No, maybe grab it and toss it down to go, hey, like, let's, mind you, he's in mid-song as well, so you're not going to stop the whole thing for that. So, but it seems a little odd. Rockabye Baby has just released lullaby renditions of Post Malone. The track listing consists of 12 songs, including Psycho, Rockstar and Better Now, and White Iverson. So, it sounds something like this.

0: That's sweet. This is Psycho. Yeah, you know what? That would send a little to sleep.
1: I'm getting sleepy in the most wonderful way. Like, that's super cute. I love that.
0: Yeah. Those are your case files.
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6: Cloudy for this evening. Chance of showers. Risk of a thunderstorm. Temperature falling to around 20 as the humidity starts to break. Overnight tonight, more cloud. Chance of showers. Risk of a thunderstorm. Could also see some fog develop in there as well as we drop to a low near 18. Much less humid also. Cloudy. Chance of showers. Risk of a thunderstorm for tomorrow. Fog dissipating in the morning. High of about 27. Feeling more like 34.

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1: So, what did we learn today?
0: If you just popped in, things I should have bought years ago. So since I've bought them, they have changed my life for the better. Small things, like maybe an air fryer.
2: Oh, yeah. And for you, a deer fence.
0: A deer fence. Should have done that years ago.
2: Life-changing.
0: Life-changing, absolutely. Lindsay contacted us. Her friend is upset with her because she told her friend that she stinks.
2: Yeah, but she did take it a step further when they were hanging out. She was like, do you want to, like, shower?
0: I have
2: a change of clothes for you if you're on. Obviously, the friend was pretty upset. But if you were the stinky person, would you want your friends to tell you?
0: And it boiled down to guys saying, I don't think I'd tell another female that she stinks.
2: That's rough terrain.
0: It is.
2: Yeah.
0: It's careful.
2: Have you had to do that to a woman?
0: Well, I mean, if I had told you, if you stunk, I would say something.
2: But so far, you haven't said anything.
0: No, I haven't.
2: Which is a good sign. Yay.
0: Yeah, right.
2: Okay,
0: so safe. And then we were talking about names. Olivia has been the number one name for females for, I don't know, 1,000 years, it feels. And then when you ask people who have the name Olivia, how they feel about it.
2: Mm-hmm, because it is just so popular. And we were talking about, like, naming, what's in a name, what was important to your parents when you were named. Christine texted in. She said, my dad is British, wanted to give me a royal name like Elizabeth or Catherine, right? My mom is French, wanted to give me Genevieve. They finally decided on, I love this, on Christine, as it was their first date at the drive-in after the Stephen King movie.
0: Oh, wow.
2: Christine. So she's named after a murdering
0: horror
2: car.
0: Yeah.
2: I love that.
0: That's crazy.
2: So cute.
0: It went from such regal and honesty and romance to, like,
2: a murdering vehicle.
0: Yeah. And then we have Tess with her story, who she has the last word.
3: Okay, so my Karen Teresa. So Karen is after my mom's cousin, who I was named after.
0: Okay.
3: My godmother Teresa is named Teresa, which I'm named after, and didn't like that Teresa was my second name.
0: Oh.
3: And then my sister has just called me Tessie or Tess my whole life, so all my close friends and family call me Tess.
0: Oh, including
2: that's
0: us.
2: Cute. Yeah.
0: And that's the way it should be.
2: Yeah.
0: That is it. Okay, so your show MVP is coming up next.
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1: So, what did we learn today?
0: Things I should have bought years ago. Everything from shrubs to my house to a deer fence to when I finally got, not one, but two air fryers.
2: Oh, you have two?
0: We have two.
2: Why?
0: Because the ones that we bought weren't big enough, so we had to get another one.
2: Yeah, because you can make full meals in air fryers.
0: So
2: come on.
0: That was a game changer when we got two.
2: Yeah, I would say my rice cooker, my life is so upgraded and different now.
0: If you got a Roomba, I never have, but I might get one.
2: They're pretty handy.
0: Yeah, right? Yeah. We are helping out our friend Lindsay, who contacted the show. She thinks, what's the big deal? I told one of my friends they stink. And because they did. Now they're mad at me.
2: Yeah, the friend is not talking to Lindsay. The friend came over, and Lindsay was just like, listen, this is unbearable. You stink. You can either take a shower, change your clothes, or just, sit with the fact that you stink. And the friend was pretty upset.
0: Would it be worse or better, depending on the gender, do you think?
2: I feel like men, for the most part, water off a duck's back. If they're told they stink, and they can be like, well, I was just working so hard at the gym.
0: Yeah.
2: I think it's easier for them to explain the smell.
0: Yeah. If you've been working that hard at the gym and there's no results, please.
2: Come on.
0: Please. And then what's in a name? Olivia. It seems to be the most popular name out there. And then this recent poll about Olivia's asking them, are you okay with Olivia?
2: Yeah, exactly. Because parents, when you're thinking about naming your kids, you want your kid to have a popular name or maybe something more unique. Andrea texted and she said, my parents wanted a boy after my two sisters. So they had the name Andrew Michael Nicholas picked out. They just feminized it to Andrea Michelle Nicole. Then I have a younger sister and 1 year later they had twins. So they just recycled my name.
0: Oh.
2: One is Andrew and the other is Michael. The middle child syndrome is real.
0: That is tough. But our show MVP goes back to Lindsay's situation with her friend and calling somebody stinky. It goes, in fact, to Tyler, because we asked him, well, listen, would you say that to a woman? He's like, no, but...
3: I'll tell my wife very nicely.
2: Ooh. Yeah. I want to be around for that combo.
0: Okay, big shot.
2: Yeah. All right. Sure.
0: I'll tell my wife, pause, very nicely. And because of that... And his, I don't know, that's too daring.
2: I'm worried for him.
0: Yeah. That's why Tyler is our show MVP.
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11: Cloudy for this evening. Chance of showers, risk of a thunderstorm. However, the humidity will start to break, meaning we'll cool off to about 20 degrees by midnight. Overnight, more clouds, showers, risk of a thunderstorm. Could see some fog as well as we hit a low of about 18. Fog sticking around tomorrow morning, mostly cloudy. Chance of showers, risk of a thunderstorm through the day tomorrow because it'll be hot and humid once again. High 27, Humidex pushing it closer to 34.

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4: Cloudy for this evening. Chance of showers. Risk of a thunderstorm. Temperature falling to around 20 as the humidity starts to break. Overnight tonight, more cloud. Chance of showers. Risk of a thunderstorm. Could also see some fog develop in there as well as we drop to a low near 18. Much less humid also. Cloudy. Chance of showers. Risk of a thunderstorm for tomorrow. Fog dissipating in the morning. High of about 27. Feeling more like 34.

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5: Cloudy for this evening. Chance of showers, risk of a thunderstorm. However, the humidity will start to break, meaning we'll cool off to about 20 degrees by midnight. Overnight, more clouds, showers, risk of a thunderstorm. Could see some fog as well as we hit a low of about 18. Fog sticking around tomorrow morning, mostly cloudy. Chance of showers, risk of a thunderstorm through the day tomorrow because it'll be hot and humid once again. High 27, Humidex pushing it closer to 34.

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5: Cloudy for this evening. Chance of showers, risk of a thunderstorm. Temperature falling to around 20 as the humidity starts to break. Overnight tonight, more cloud. Chance of showers, risk of a thunderstorm. Could also see some fog develop in there as well as we drop to a low near 18. Much less humid also. Cloudy, chance of showers, risk of a thunderstorm for tomorrow. Fog dissipating in the morning. High of about 27, feeling more like 34.

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5: Cloudy for this evening, chance of showers, risk of a thunderstorm. However, the humidity will start to break, meaning we'll cool off to about 20 degrees by midnight. Overnight, more clouds, showers, risk of a thunderstorm. Could see some fog as well as we hit a low of about 18. Fog sticking around tomorrow morning, mostly cloudy. Chance of showers, risk of a thunderstorm through the day tomorrow because it'll be hot and humid once again. High 27, Humidex pushing it closer to 34.

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7: Hot and humid today with a cloudy sky, chance of showers, risk of a thunderstorm, some fog this morning as well. High 27, feeling like 34. Cloudy overnight tonight, low near 20. We'll get a mix of sun and cloud with a chance of showers for tomorrow and a high of about 30.

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6: We'll get some fog this morning, mostly cloudy throughout the day today. Hot and humid, meaning there's the chance of showers and the risk of thunderstorms. High 27, humid X pushing in closer to 34. Cloudy overnight tonight. Oh, we're going to drop down to a low of about 20 with much less humidity. A sun-cloud mix with the chance of showers for Thursday and a high of 30 degrees.

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6: Hot and humid today with a cloudy sky, chance of showers, risk of a thunderstorm, some fog this morning as well. High 27, feeling like 34. Cloudy overnight tonight, low near 20. We'll get a mix of sun and cloud with a chance of showers for tomorrow and a high of about 30.

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5: We'll get some fog this morning, mostly cloudy throughout the day today. Hot and humid, meaning there's the chance of showers and the risk of thunderstorms. High 27, Humidex pushing it closer to 34. Cloudy overnight tonight. Well, we're going to drop down to a low of about 20 with much less humidity. A sun-cloud mix with a chance of showers for Thursday and a high of 30 degrees.

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4: Hot and humid today with a cloudy sky, chance of showers, risk of a thunderstorm, some fog this morning as well. High 27, feeling like 34. Cloudy overnight tonight, low near 20. We'll get a mix of sun and cloud with a chance of showers for tomorrow and a high of about 30.

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4: We'll get some fog this morning, mostly cloudy throughout the day today. Hot and humid, meaning there's the chance of showers and the risk of thunderstorms. High 27, Humidex pushing it closer to 34. Cloudy overnight tonight. Oh, we're going to drop down to a low of about 20 with much less humidity. A sun-cloud mix with the chance of showers for Thursday and a high of 30 degrees.

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6: Hot and humid today with a cloudy sky, chance of showers, risk of a thunderstorm, some fog this morning as well. High 27, feeling like 34. Cloudy overnight tonight, low near 20. We'll get a mix of sun and cloud with a chance of showers for tomorrow and a high of about 30.

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5: We'll get some fog this morning, mostly cloudy throughout the day today. Hot and humid, meaning there's the chance of showers and the risk of thunderstorms. High 27, humid X pushing it closer to 34. Cloudy overnight tonight. Well, we're going to drop down to a low of about 20 with much less humidity. A sun-cloud mix with the chance of showers for Thursday and a high of 30 degrees.

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6: Hot and humid today with a cloudy sky, chance of showers, risk of a thunderstorm, some fog this morning as well. High 27, feeling like 34. Cloudy overnight tonight, low near 20. We'll get a mix of sun and cloud with a chance of showers for tomorrow and a high of about 30.

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4: We'll get some fog this morning, mostly cloudy throughout the day today. Hot and humid, meaning there's the chance of showers and the risk of thunderstorms. High 27, Humidex pushing it closer to 34. Cloudy overnight tonight. Oh, we're going to drop down to a low of about 20 with much less humidity. A sun-cloud mix with a chance of showers for Thursday and a high of 30 degrees.

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0: 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We're getting into that weather, warm weather, where it's just warm all the time. All the time. Nighttime, daytime, middle of the daytime. Going to be a high of 28 today. It's 22 outside our studios in Goderich. Feels like 30 right now at 5:30 in the morning.
1: Oh, yeah. I thought it was hot. Like, I wore my pants this morning thinking it was going to be cold, and I feel hot.
0: Why would you think that? I read the weather at you.
1: Yeah.
0: Looking in your eyes every day.
1: But I don't listen to you.
0: You know what the weather's going to be like, or at least you should.
1: Not in the mornings.
0: I read it like, how many times would you say I say the weather every morning? Like, 9?
1: Well, I think that's the problem. You say it so much that it just goes over my head.
0: It just loses all meaning.
1: Yeah, it loses all meaning.
0: Fair enough.
1: Yeah.
0: I understand. Rosewood Ave, Luke Combs coming up. Here's Tanler Joe Miller, Country 104.9.

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More rain on tap today. Going to be another hot one, high 28. Rosewood Ave coming up. Here's Luke Combs, Cold As You. 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

0: Today's best country, country 104.9. Fatty, when was the last time you were invited to a wedding?
1: October 2021?
0: Yeah, that seems like a long time ago.
1: It's been a minute. 2021, were we still in lockdowns in 2022? I don't think so.
0: I think for me, it's been like maybe over 10 years. It's
1: been a while,
0: and I'm thinking, do I just not have any friends?
1: Well, no, you're old. You're in your 50s.
0: Yeah.
1: So a lot of your friends are either married or they're dying. You're at the age now where I expect people are starting to die.
0: Or there's the second marriage.
1: Yes.
0: I figured I would get another round at some point.
1: Sure.
0: But no, I haven't been.
1: But it also makes sense you wouldn't, because second weddings, I've been to a couple second weddings, and they're usually smaller.
0: Yes. And this is what I'm getting at. It could just be that I'm not on the top of the friend list and people are having smaller weddings, which is a thing. Tell you more after Rosewood Ave.

0: Today's Best Country, Country 104.9. I sometimes actually sing at weddings. So I've been to a few weddings recently, and I've noticed that they're a lot smaller than they used to be. It used to be you'd have 100 plus almost at every wedding.
1: What do you mean used to be? People still do that.
0: Well, they still do that.
1: My parents go to Arab weddings. There's hundreds of people.
0: Oh, the Arab weddings are huge,
1: yeah.
0: Right?
1: You invite everybody and their cousin, yeah.
0: Yeah, well, are Arabs rich generally or what?
1: No. Oh, you no, just... very poor.
0: Because
1: it's just what you do.
0: You just have to do it.
1: Yeah. Yeah.
0: You get everyone to help out maybe and...
1: Nope.
0: No? You
1: nope.
0: You're just going to debt.
1: No, yeah, yep.
0: Okay.
1: Yep.
0: Start your life in debt.
1: Not responsible with money, us Arabs.
0: A lot of people, though, are having these smaller micro weddings simply because they would rather start their life in a home. I mean, it's either the wedding or the home. Anymore. You don't want to start your life out with a $50,000 debt. And so a lot of people are downsizing. And a lot of the reason weddings have become a little bit smaller too is that because of the economy and everything else, a lot of people are turning down the invitations. There was a survey done by TD and it said nearly half of participants who got a wedding invitation said cost impacted their decision to attend.
1: Yeah, if I'm invited to a wedding in Toronto,
0: yeah,
1: it's like, okay, I got to book a weekend off now, and I got to have a suit that fits me, and I got to get them a present, then gas, then a hotel. It's money. Just going to the party is money.
0: Just saying you're going to go could be $2,000.
1: Yeah.
0: So people are just making up excuses and saying, nope, can't come.
1: But then do you risk... I'll explain my, me and Trish are not married, but we've been talking about it and no wedding. There's not going to be a wedding.
0: Okay.
1: Just go to Goderich Town Hall, pay the money, bam, now we're married. Is that going to hurt feelings? Like, will you be upset that you weren't invited to the wedding because there was no wedding? Will that bother you? Like, oh, it would have been nice to have a party and invite your boy, Matt Hussey.
0: Right. I'd love to come to your wedding.
1: Would that hurt your feelings?
0: Well, I'm just not sure I would get an invite to your wedding, would I?
1: You don't think you would?
0: No, I think I would.
1: I think I just explained clearly you're not.
0: Yeah.
1: Because there's not going to be a wedding.
0: No, it's not going to hurt my feelings.
1: But rest assured, if there was a wedding, I would absolutely keep it from you. It's 5:44.
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3: Farmers continue to fight for their right to work on their own equipment. One of the biggest cases of this was a battle between farmers and John Deere after John Deere said that farmers didn't have the right to fix their own equipment and needed to hire a John Deere technician in order to get into the features of the John Deere computer in order to actually work on the machines. However, Ursa Ag, which is based in Alberta and has dealerships in Saskatchewan and British Columbia, is, quote, fighting the good fight. They're offering two main model tractors that are affordable, simple, and built so that the tractors can be fixed by the farmers themselves using very minimal technology and mostly mechanical parts. The larger tractor is a 260 horsepower option with an 83 Cummins engine and a proven 12-valve design that's similar to a lot of older combines. The smaller one is a 59 Cummins engine putting out between 150 and 180 horsepower. And that's your Food and Ag Report. I'm Phil DeLand.
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Here's James Barker Band.

0: Country 104.9, 552. Got your news update coming up in just a few minutes. It's finally coming, man. It could be coming today. A proposal to ban social media for young people in this great country.
1: Oh.
0: Got those details coming up in minutes. Some Huron County students doing environmental studies in school. 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We'll also be talking about the Gordie Howe Bridge. More controversy there. 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
3: 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I'm Fadi Giri. 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The Asable Bayfield Conservation Authority is accepting applications for their $1,000 student environmental grant. The grant applies to students studying biology, ecology, forestry, and other fields related to the environment. The deadline to apply is June 26th. You can find the link at bayshorebroadcasting.ca. A countrywide ban on social media for young people could be coming today. The Mark Carney government is expected to table a bill banning social media for kids under 16, along with new standards for AI chatbots used by young people. Australia became the first country to ban social media for young people last year, requiring age verification for anyone signing up. The U.S. military has launched airstrikes against Iran. The strikes follow the downing of an American helicopter in Iran this week near the Strait of Hormuz. Attacks have ramped up in recent days after Iran and Israel broke a ceasefire agreement this weekend. One person is in custody after an OPP officer was killed in the line of duty near the town of Hearst. Police say Constable Tarun Bali was conducting an investigation before being seriously injured. Few details are available as the OPP investigation continues. Premier Doug Ford is back from a two-day trip to the U.S., where a meeting with one business official was canceled. Ford chalked the cancellation up to a conflict of scheduling, saying American officials have been generous during his visit. The premier's office has been tight-lipped on who Ford was meeting during his trip. A fourth candidate has joined the race to lead Ontario's Liberals. Housing advocate Eric Lombardi has entered the race, joining Navdeep Bains, Rob Serjanik, Lee Fairclough, and Dylan Mirando. The Ontario Liberals will vote for their new leader in November, with the results released November 21st. And Prime Minister Mark Carney says the Gordie Howe Bridge in Windsor will open this week, despite an opposing statement from the White House. U.S. President Donald Trump says he still wants his country to get a cut of the bridge tolls, despite the majority of construction costs falling on Canada. A ribbon cutting for the Gordie Howe Bridge is scheduled for Friday. And now a look at sports.
4: I'm RJ Brighthead with the morning sports, starting with a Stanley Cup final recap presented by Hyundai of Goderich. They're not here to sell you a car. They're here to help you buy one. Carolina won 5-3 in Vegas to tie the Stanley Cup final at two games apiece. Jordan Staal got the winner. He's the first player in 44 years to score in the first four games of a cup final. It's back to Carolina for game five tomorrow. The Blue Jays beat the Phillies, and they did it with a Brandon Valenzuela walk-off base hit against one of the best closers, Jawan Duran. That was his first blown save of the season. Dylan Cease was excellent with 11 Ks. Max Scherzer makes his return tonight with a chance to win the series. Rays and Yankees both won, so the Jays stay eight games back. The A's and Brewers combined for another six homers, making it 17 in the first two games in Las Vegas so far. The World Cup gets underway tomorrow. Lionel Messi scored a penalty against Iceland in a tune-up, so he's good to go for Argentina, the defending champions, and Serena Williams still has it, teaming up with Burlington's Victoria Mboko. They won their first doubles match at Queen's Club. That's sports. Your forecast is next.
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It is 6:08, a foggy morning in Huron County. So please drive according to the conditions. Going to be warm today as well. High 28. It's going to feel like 36 with the Humidex. Right now feels like 30 with the Humidex. It's 21 outside our studios in Goderich, and it looks like it's going to be happening today. Our federal government is going to be introducing a bill to ban social media for certain people. Talk more after Chevy Bouillot.

0: Country 104.9. It is 6:11. It looks like today might be the day. We've been talking about it for a while. Is the government going to ban social media for young people? Are they not going to do that? And it looks like today, our federal government, who we all love and respect, is going to propose a bill that would ban social media for anyone under 16. It would also set some standards for AI chatbots. Apparently, there's going to be a new regulating body for social media. So in the same way, this radio station, Country 104.9, and all radio stations are regulated by the CRTC, the Canadian Radio and Telecommunications Commission. We're regulated by them. There's going to be a new commission that regulates social media and makes sure that all the standards are on the up and up, that you have to be a certain age. You have to have age verification to get on Facebook, Instagram, Snapchat, YouTube, TikTok. Yeah, there's going to be standards there. So that law is going to be introduced today, not necessarily passed, but brought forward so that they can talk about it and then potentially pass it.
1: Oh, wow. So it'll be regular. That'd be an interesting job, actually. I would get distracted if that was my job, to go on social media and regulate it. I'd just start scrolling and not get any job done.
0: Well, that's because you're useless.
1: Yeah.
0: Because you're bad at your work.
1: But this is interesting. You almost sound excited about this, but I kind of feel bad for the young people who might want to still be on social media.
0: What if they banned you? Would you feel bad or would you welcome it?
1: Yeah, you know what? I might just be thankful I don't have the choice.
0: Maybe. Yeah. Maybe. But no, this is just going to be for kids under 16 from what we understand. And it's good. I guess we're doing more to limit the time kids spend on social media, because now they'll have more time doing what kids should be doing. Say it with me, Matt.
2: Vaping.
0: It's 6:13.
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0: Country 104.9, it is 6:18. I think the world was riveted by the Artemis II space mission that circumnavigated the moon earlier this year. It's fascinating. I remember you were busy that night. You were at a restaurant. You were performing music. But you said everybody kind of stopped and they turned on the TV to watch the Artemis moon capsule land back in the ocean.
1: Yeah, it was really fascinating. It was a big moment. And yeah, I didn't want to be like singing Piano Man over that moment. though I did do David Bowie's Space Oddity.
0: Hey, fair enough. Kind of appropriate, right? Canadian yeah. Commander Chris Hadfield sang that song aboard the International Space Station. Very appropriate for space. The Artemis 3 space mission is in the works right now, and they announced some of the astronauts, and some people were commenting that something was missing. We'll talk more after Dean Brody, Country 104.9.

0: 104.9622. We're talking the upcoming Artemis 3 space mission. Earlier this year, we had the Artemis 2 mission. Canadian Jeremy Hansen was on that. Another member of that mission was mission specialist Christina Koch. She was the one woman on the four-person mission, the Artemis 2 mission, earlier this year. And they're planning the Artemis 3 mission. It's going to be orbiting the Earth in 2027. And it's not going to the moon, but they're going to practice docking their capsule with two lunar landers in space. So even though it's not going as far as Artemis 2, they're still practicing for a future moon mission. And the astronauts are Randy Breznik, Frank Rubio, Andre Douglas, and Luca Parmitano. And people were commenting that there is no women on this space mission.
1: Oh, yeah.
0: Going on next year.
1: What's with that, I wonder?
0: I don't know. NASA hasn't really answered. I don't know how many women were in the pool for it. If any wanted to do it, maybe there was lots available, but nobody really wanted to do it or nobody specialized in that specific mission. I don't know. What I do know is even though there's no women on this mission, the last mission and this upcoming Artemis 3 mission are going to feature bald men.
1: Oh,
0: we are represented, Matthew.
1: Victor, we? What do you mean we?
0: I mean me and other bald men.
1: Oh, you, okay.
0: Bald people. Women can be bald too. So we should all celebrate this on Artemis 2. Astronaut Victor Glover, beautiful bald man. And Luca Parmitano for the Artemis 3 mission, also a beautiful bald man.
1: Right.
0: Proving to my old Tinder dates that bald guys aren't all useless and gross. Okay, just most of us. Five things you need to know in minutes.
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1: 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A countrywide ban on social media for young people could be coming today. The Mark Carney government expected to table a bill banning social media for kids under 16, along with new standards for AI chatbots used by young people. We've been talking about it, wondering for a while. Looks like it's going to be introduced today. A fourth candidate has joined the race to lead Ontario's Liberal Party. Housing advocate Eric Lombardi has entered the race, joining Navdeep Bains, Rob Serjanik, Lee Fairclough, and Dylan Mirando, with the leadership vote happening this November. And Prime Minister Mark Carney says the Gordie Howe Bridge in Windsor will open this week despite an opposing statement from the White House. U.S. President Donald Trump says he still wants his country to get a cut of the bridge tolls despite the majority of construction costs falling on Canada. We pay all that money, but he wants some of it back.
2: Yeah, we built it.
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1: It's far too high. Sun and cloud today, chances for rain throughout the day. Risk of thunder showers around dinner time. High of 28 today, going to feel like 36 with the humidex. Chance for showers overnight, falling to 20 this evening. More rain and thunder possible tomorrow. High 28. We're at 21, feels like 29 outside our studios in Goderich. Those are the five things you need to know.
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0: for country news. Justin Moore is stepping away from music. He said in a statement that he was going to stop touring for an unspecified amount of time to focus on his health, and that it was the right decision for himself and his family. No word on what the health concern is, but we do know back in April he had some kind of ski trip accident. So could have something to do with that, or it could just be mental health and he's burnt out.
1: Could be mental health linked to the ski trip accident. I've known a couple people who got bad head injuries on ski trips.
0: Oh,
1: yeah, so it could be linked to that. Who knows?
0: Could be. Maybe he can't remember his lyrics when he's on stage.
1: That would be a tough one, right?
0: Ooh, yeah. Who knows? We're speculating here. Meanwhile, this Friday, Keith Urban's Yacht Rock covers album comes out. It's called Flow State. It's a bit of a surprise for Keith Urban fans, but Keith Urban says it was also a surprise for him. So what happened here is he was getting a little bored. He bought a studio in Nashville, and it was taking time to set up the studio, so he couldn't be in record mode. So he put a band together. They started jamming out to some Yacht Rock songs. Said, this is cool. This is fun. Let's do another song. And then to kind of break in the studio, they just started recording these Yacht Rock songs. Next thing you know, bam, got an album of Yacht Rock songs.
1: Is the studio done?
0: The studio's done now.
1: Okay.
0: Yeah. And the Yacht Rock songs were the first thing recorded in the studio.
1: Is that something to be proud of or embarrassed by?
0: The Yacht Rock?
1: That the first thing you record in your brand new studio is these old dad songs.
0: Maybe it just had a Yacht Rock vibe. I don't know. It just came out that way. The only song I actually recognize is Summer Breeze by Seals and Crofts. I got a little clip of that one. Well, that'd be nice, just in time for summer. You got some summery Yacht Rock songs from Keith Urban coming this Friday.
1: Coming to a streaming service near you. That's Country News at 6:42.
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3: Farmers continue to fight for their right to work on their own equipment. One of the biggest cases of this was a battle between farmers and John Deere after John Deere said that farmers didn't have the right to fix their own equipment and needed to hire a John Deere technician in order to get into the features of the John Deere computer in order to actually work on the machines. However, Ursa Ag, which is based in Alberta and has dealerships in Saskatchewan and British Columbia, is, quote, fighting the good fight. They're offering two main model tractors that are affordable, simple, and built so that the tractors can be fixed by the farmers themselves using very minimal technology and mostly mechanical parts. The larger tractor is a 260 horsepower option with an 83 Cummins engine and a proven 12-valve design that's similar to a lot of older combines. The smaller one is a 59 Cummins engine putting out between 150 and 180 horsepower. And that's your Food and Ag Report. I'm Phil DeLand.
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Country 104.9, it is 647. Little foggy outside our studios in Goderich. Real muggy today. Right now it's 21, feels like 29 with the Humidex factor. 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

0: Today's Best Country, Country 104.9. There is still time to get in on our Father's Day contest. It's called Dad, You're Weird. This year, we're looking for the idiosyncrasies, maybe, that your dad has. Those kind of odd things that he does. We want your stories. All you have to do is go over to our webpage, country1049.ca. Tell us something weird your dad does, or if you are a dad, tell us something that you do that's weird. Maybe you're weird aware. You know of that weird thing you do.
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3: Good morning. I'm Fatty Giddy. 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The Asable Bayfield Conservation Authority is accepting applications for their $1,000 student environmental grant. The grant applies to students studying biology, ecology, forestry, and other fields related to the environment. The deadline to apply is June 26th. You can find the link at bayshorebroadcasting.ca. A countrywide ban on social media for young people could be coming today. The Mark Carney government is expected to table a bill banning social media for kids under 16, along with new standards for AI chatbots used by young people. Australia became the first country to ban social media for young people last year, requiring age verification for anyone signing up. The U.S. military has launched airstrikes against Iran. The strikes follow the downing of an American helicopter in Iran this week near the Strait of Hormuz. Attacks have ramped up in recent days after Iran and Israel broke a ceasefire agreement this weekend. One person is in custody after an OPP officer was killed in the line of duty near the town of Hearst. Police say Constable Tarun Bali was conducting an investigation before being seriously injured. Few details are available as the OPP investigation continues. Premier Doug Ford is back from a two-day trip to the U.S., where a meeting with one business official was canceled. Ford chalked the cancellation up to a conflict of scheduling, saying American officials have been generous during his visit. The premier's office has been tight-lipped on who Ford was meeting during his trip. A fourth candidate has joined the race to lead Ontario's Liberals. Housing advocate Eric Lombardi has entered the race, joining Navdeep Bains, Rob Serjanik, Lee Fairclough, and Dylan Mirando. The Ontario Liberals will vote for their new leader in November, with the results released November 21st. And Prime Minister Mark Carney says the Gordie Howe Bridge in Windsor will open this week, despite an opposing statement from the White House. U.S. President Donald Trump says he still wants his country to get a cut of the bridge tolls, despite the majority of construction costs falling on Canada. A ribbon cutting for the Gordie Howe Bridge is scheduled for Friday. And now a look at sports.
4: I'm RJ Broadhead with the morning sports, starting with a Stanley Cup final recap presented by Hyundai of Goderich. They're not here to sell you a car. They're here to help you buy one. Carolina won 5-3 in Vegas to tie the Stanley Cup final at two games apiece. Jordan Staal got the winner. He's the first player in 44 years to score in the first four games of a cup final. It's back to Carolina for game five tomorrow. The Blue Jays beat the Phillies, and they did it with a Brandon Valenzuela walk-off base hit against one of the best closers, Jawan Duran. That was his first blown save of the season. Dylan Cease was excellent with 11 Ks. Max Scherzer makes his return tonight with a chance to win the series. Rays and Yankees both won, so the Jays stay eight games back. The A's and Brewers combined for another six homers, making it 17 in the first two games in Las Vegas so far. The World Cup gets underway tomorrow. Lionel Messi scored a penalty against Iceland in a tune-up, so he's good to go for Argentina, the defending champions. And Serena Williams still has it, teaming up with Burlington's Victoria Mboko. They won their first doubles match at Queen's Club. That's sports. Your forecast is next.
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3: The warm weather continuing today with sun and cloud, chances for rain throughout the day, risk of thunder showers around dinner time. The high today 28, going to feel like 36 with the humidex. Chances for showers overnight and falling to 20 this evening. More rain and thunder possible tomorrow, high 28. It's 20 in Brussels, 20 in Dashwood, and 20 outside our studios in Goderich, feeling like 22 with the humidex factor. I'm Fatty Giddy, and now you're up to date.
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9707 on another warm Huron County morning. Coming up after Blake Shelton, we're reading another submission in our Dad, You're Weird Father's Day contest, where you can win the dad in your life, or if you're a dad yourself, a $600 prize pack. 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
1: Blake Shelton's still going. 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Hold on. Let's hit it one more time.
0: Dad, you're weird.
1: Is our Father's Day contest. You tell us about the weird things your dad does. This submission is from Amy from Kim Lackey. Amy writes, my dad recently told me he doesn't want to track dirt into the house.

0: So instead of going to the bathroom inside, he pees in the watering can in the garage, something his daughter didn't need to know.
1: Sometimes you don't even know how weird your dad is until he admits he's weird.
0: I guess so.
1: God, this is weird.
0: But you got to admit, though, the best part of having a pee-pee is being able to go anywhere.
1: Yeah.
0: It's the absolute best. Just whip it out on the side of the road. Even if you're driving, you got a Powerade bottle or something with a wide mouth on top, you can just drop it in there, go to the bathroom. It's the best. Watering can in your daughter's garage.
1: Whip it out the window on the 401.
0: Oh, anywhere.
1: It's so easy.
0: Anywhere. You can helicopter with it. The kids love it. That was weird to say. I'm so
1: Amy, I feel bad for you. I wonder if it smells. I wonder if there's a smell. And now you know why it smells when you first go into the garage.
0: I guess so. And I'm hoping she didn't water her plants with it.
1: Oh, yeah.
0: If he's going in the watering can, and then she's like, oh, somebody filled up the watering can already. Let's go water the daisies.
1: Oh, my God. On the plus side, I guess you're not getting the dirty house. So, I mean, maybe there's a win here.
0: There's some give and there's some take. Amy, thank you for your submission. You are in the draw coming up, not this Friday, but next Friday for a $600 prize pack. And if you want to be in the draw, head to country1049.ca. 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Or if you're a dad, the weird thing you do. For example, peeing in your child's watering can. You can win yourself a $600 prize pack from these sponsors.
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It is 7:16. I don't know if you've flown Air Canada the last few years, but if you have, it's possible you were on a flight with a pilot who was not licensed to fly that plane, but they flew it anyways. Big news this morning. We'll talk more after Faith Hill. 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

0: 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It is 7:20 on another warm Huron County day. It's going to rise to 28 today. It's 19 outside our studios in Goderich. Feels like 26 with the humid X factor. We're talking about this pilot this morning made the news. Air Canada pilot. If you were on an Air Canada flight between 1998 and 2025, there's a chance that a gentleman named pilot Jeffrey Wall piloted your aircraft. And Jeffrey Wall's in the news this morning because apparently he worked for 27 years for Air Canada and didn't have a proper pilot's license.
1: Wow. Was there something that gave him away after 27 years?
0: So I guess what happened was they were doing a routine operational evaluation in March of last year, and they found some discrepancies, some anomalies is what they called it, in his certifications. So they followed up, did an investigation, and then found, this is not real. His license is not real, nor has it ever been real. And then they passed that investigation on to police, and now 59-year-old Jeffrey Wall is facing charges for fraud over $5,000, uttering forged documents, possession of counterfeit mark, and public mischief. He's going to answer to the charges June 29th in Brampton.
1: Holy crap. And he did this before the internet. I mean, a lot of people...
0: That wasn't before the internet.
1: Wasn't it 97?
0: 98. No, there's internet. Early internet.
1: YouTube.
0: Early.
1: Was YouTube around, though?
0: No.
1: Yeah, because a lot
0: No, but there's like Yahoo chat rooms. There was some early MSN.
1: Sure.
0: There was some early internet, but nothing like we know it now.
1: But I'm talking like YouTube instruction videos. And I was curious if you could actually learn how to fly a jet on YouTube. And there is actually a whole bunch of videos.
0: No, yeah, it'll be tons.
1: So you could maybe get away with this now.
0: Okay, here's my thing, though. On the one hand, yes, he was not properly licensed and maybe put people's lives in jeopardy. But 900 flights is what this guy flew, roughly 900 flights. Nothing bad happened.
1: Yeah.
0: So should we still punish him?
1: He's good at it.
0: Let me phrase it this way. So I am not CPR certified. So if your boy Fatty not certified to do CPR, but let's say somebody needs CPR and I'm the only person around, and I just recreate what I found on Grey's Anatomy.
1: Right.
0: And I save the person's life. Everything's fine. Should I still be commended, even though I used more tongue than I should have?
1: Probably.
0: I think I should. Five things you need to know in minutes.
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1: 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A countrywide ban on social media for young people could be coming today. The Mark Carney government is expected to table the bill banning social media for kids under 16, along with new standards for AI chatbots used by young people. We'll see if this passes, but it's finally here. We've been speculating for months. A fourth candidate has joined the race to lead the Ontario Liberal Party. Housing advocate Eric Lombardi has entered the race, joining Navdeep Bains, Rob Serjanik, Lee Fairclough, and Dylan Mirando, with the leadership vote happening this November. Hopefully there are stronger Ontario policies on phonics for radio jocks.
2: Yeah, but I'm impressed you got all those names.
1: Yeah.
2: Yeah.
1: But the words fourth candidate messed me up. Prime Minister Mark Carney says the Gordie Howe Bridge in Windsor will open this week, despite an opposing statement from the White House. U.S. President Donald Trump says he still wants his country to get a cut of the bridge tolls, despite the majority of construction costs falling on Canada. Mostly cloudy this morning. Going to see some sun and cloud throughout the day. Chances for rain. Risk of thunder showers around dinner time. Today's high, a warm 28. Going to feel like 36 with the Humidex. Chance for thunder showers overnight and falling to 20 this evening. More rain and thunder possible tomorrow. The high 28. We're at 19 outside our studios in Goderich. Those are the five things you need to know.
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0: Today's Best Country, Country 104.9. Fatty, have you ever used AI for work?
1: Yeah, I write emails sometimes with it.
0: Oh, okay. Yeah, I know that.
1: I wrote an email that was addressed to a few people, and you were sitting next to me when I wrote it, and when you got it, you're like, dude, you didn't write this. This was AI. And I was like, yeah.
0: I rolled my eyes. Yeah.
1: Yeah. Yeah.
0: Yeah.
1: I have my same sarcastic, sardonic tone I have on the radio, I have an email. So when you suddenly got this peppy email from Fatty, you're like, he didn't write this. Computer wrote this. Fatty's not this happy.
0: So AI is a huge issue right now, and there seems to be some pretty strong sides forming, almost on a moral level, whether or not this is okay. And what if your job requires you to use AI? Can you morally say, no, that's against my religion? Maybe so. Tell you more after Kyle McCurney. Here's Rear View.

0: Today's best country, Country 104.9. I know recently Pope Leo has spoken up against AI, saying that he believes it should be disarmed, or if it is going to be used for any kind of good, that it needs to be carefully monitored. And so it brings up the question, if you're asked to do AI at your work and you feel like this goes against your religion, are you allowed to get a religious exemption to not use AI?
1: Hold up. We got a religious expert in studio here, our own Mad Hussey. You grew up in the church.
0: Well, sure.
1: Or you've read the good book many times. What does the Bible say about artificial intelligence?
0: Nothing.
1: Okay.
0: No, because...
1: So what can we glean then? What kind of lessons are there that might maybe mean AI or reflect AI? What can we get from the Bible that will instruct us?
0: I suppose people could make the grounds that, you know, like, I get my directions from God and not a computer.
1: Okay.
0: Or whatever.
1: Okay, I follow the book and not the AI service. Okay.
0: So in this case, it's actually more of an environmental thing. There's a woman in North Carolina, a software engineer, and a lot of times that involves coding where you're working side by side with AI. And she is arguing, as a Unitarian Universalist, that's her religion, that it goes against her religious faiths, mainly with the heavy environmental and impacts that AI is having. And she took this to court, and she won. So she's allowed to do her coding slowly by herself. So yeah, we might see this coming up more and more, because a lot of people have some strong feelings against AI.
1: Interesting.
0: Yeah, it's an interesting thing.
1: Okay.
0: Yeah.
1: There we go. So Jesus doesn't like AI, do I understand? Because if we're supposed to protect the earth and be like the stewards of the planet.
0: That's right.
1: Yeah.
0: So I guess you could, if you're using the Christian example, you could use that example.
1: Even Islam is all about like protecting trees and stuff, protecting nature.
0: Yeah.
1: When you go to war, you're supposed to not damage any trees or anything.
0: Ooh, maybe that snake in the tree in the garden was AI.
1: Is AI
0: the knowledge of good and evil?
1: Is AI going to bring all the religions together? I think it won't. It's 7:43.
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3: Farmers continue to fight for their right to work on their own equipment. One of the biggest cases of this was a battle between farmers and John Deere after John Deere said that farmers didn't have the right to fix their own equipment and needed to hire a John Deere technician in order to get into the features of the John Deere computer in order to actually work on the machines. However, Ursa Ag, which is based in Alberta and has dealerships in Saskatchewan and British Columbia, is, quote, fighting the good fight. They're offering two main model tractors that are affordable, simple, and built so that the tractors can be fixed by the farmers themselves using very minimal technology and mostly mechanical parts. The larger tractor is a 260 horsepower option with an 83 Cummins engine and a proven 12-valve design that's similar to a lot of older combines. The smaller one is a 59 Cummins engine, putting out between 150 and 180 horsepower. And that's your Food and Ag Report. I'm Phil DeLand.
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Today's best country coming up after Tucker Wetmore. Going to be telling you about an exciting thing that I'm doing this weekend and something you might want to get involved in too after Brunette.

0: Today's Best Country, Country 104.9. It is a tradition for my family every summer to go out to Grassroots Wood-Fired Pizza. Have you ever had the pizza from them?
1: I have. Yeah, they have that mobile unit that goes out to farmers markets and stuff. I've had it for breakfast. It's good, man.
0: So yeah, if you've had the mobile unit version, that's awesome. They have this whole farm experience out on the farm just east of Lucknow at the Grassroots Wood-Fired Pizza Farm. You can go out there, bring the family. You can see the animals. The kids can play in the yard. You can get some local beer. It's just a whole farm experience. You get to go out to the country and eat out. It's absolutely amazing.
1: Why are we talking about this?
0: Talking about this because we're going to be live on location this Saturday for their grand reopening. They have a whole new building. They've worked on the whole experience. The whole thing starts at 2 and runs until 8 p.m. And I'm bringing this up because just after 8, we're going to be talking to Courtney from Grassroots Wood-Fired Pizza about all the details and all the fun things going on this Saturday. That's coming up just after 8.
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3: 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I'm Fatty Giddy. 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The Asable Bayfield Conservation Authority is accepting applications for their $1,000 student environmental grant. The grant applies to students studying biology, ecology, forestry, and other fields related to the environment. 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You can find the link at bayshorebroadcasting.ca. A countrywide ban on social media for young people could be coming today. The Mark Carney government is expected to table a bill banning social media for kids under 16, along with new standards for AI chatbots used by young people. Australia became the first country to ban social media for young people last year, requiring age verification for anyone signing up. The U.S. military has launched airstrikes against Iran. The strikes follow the downing of an American helicopter in Iran this week near the Strait of Hormuz. Attacks have ramped up in recent days after Iran and Israel broke a ceasefire agreement this weekend. One person is in custody after an OPP officer was killed in the line of duty near the town of Hearst. Police say Constable Tarun Bali was conducting an investigation before being seriously injured. Few details are available as the OPP investigation continues. Premier Doug Ford is back from a two-day trip to the U.S., where a meeting with one business official was canceled. Ford chalked the cancellation up to a conflict of scheduling, saying American officials have been generous during his visit. The premier's office has been tight-lipped on who Ford was meeting during his trip. A fourth candidate has joined the race to lead Ontario's Liberals. Housing advocate Eric Lombardi has entered the race, joining Navdeep Bains, Rob Serjanik, Lee Fairclough, and Dylan Mirando. The Ontario Liberals will vote for their new leader in November, with the results released November 21st. And Prime Minister Mark Carney says the Gordie Howe Bridge in Windsor will open this week, despite an opposing statement from the White House. U.S. President Donald Trump says he still wants his country to get a cut of the bridge tolls, despite the majority of construction costs falling on Canada. A ribbon cutting for the Gordie Howe Bridge is scheduled for Friday. And now a look at sports.
4: I'm RJ Broadhead with the morning sports, starting with a Stanley Cup final recap presented by Hyundai of Goderich. They're not here to sell you a car. They're here to help you buy one. Carolina won 5-3 in Vegas to tie the Stanley Cup final at two games apiece. Jordan Staal got the winner. He's the first player in 44 years to score in the first four games of a Cup final. It's back to Carolina for Game 5 tomorrow. The Blue Jays beat the Phillies, and they did it with a Brandon Valenzuela walk-off base hit against one of the best closers, Jawan Duran. That was his first blown save of the season. Dylan Cease was excellent with 11 Ks. Max Scherzer makes his return tonight with a chance to win the series. Rays and Yankees both won, so the Jays stay eight games back. The A's and Brewers combined for another six homers, making it 17 in the first two games in Las Vegas so far. The World Cup gets underway tomorrow. Lionel Messi scored a penalty against Iceland in a tune-up, so he's good to go for Argentina, the defending champions. And Serena Williams still has it, teaming up with Burlington's Victoria Mboko. They won their first doubles match at Queen's Club. That's sports. Your forecast is next.
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3: The warm weather continuing today with sun and cloud, chances for rain throughout the day, risk of thundershowers around dinner time. The high today, 28, going to feel like 36 with the Humidex. Chances for showers overnight and falling to 20 this evening. More rain and thunder possible tomorrow, high 28. It's 20 in Clinton, 20 in Wingham, and 20 outside our studios in Goderich, feeling like 21 with the Humidex factor. I'm Fatty Giddy, and now you're up to date.
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Today's best country 104.9. It's one of my favorite places in the world, and it's become one of the most popular summer destinations in Bruce County. It's a family tradition at this point. It's called Grassroots Wood-Fired Pizza, and we have Courtney in the studio coming up after Tony Stevens. We're going to be chatting about this weekend and their grand reopening at Grassroots Wood-Fired Pizza. That's coming up.

0: best country. It is the ultimate farm-to-table experience, and it involves pizza. You can't go wrong with heading out to Grassroots Wood-Fired Pizza. It's just east of Lucknow, and we have one of the owners of Grassroots Wood-Fired Pizza in the studio this morning. Courtney is here. Good morning, Courtney.
1: Good morning. Thanks for having me.
2: I was asking you all the generic questions off mic, but I think people might be interested to know that even though you make pizza every single day, many, many pizzas, you said you don't get tired of it?
1: We don't get tired of it, and sometimes we have it for breakfast, not going to lie.
2: What's a nice breakfast pizza look like? Is it just a normal pizza, or is there a special breakfast pizza?
1: It is a normal pizza, but it's just at breakfast.
2: Okay.
1: Just eat it for every meal.
2: Yes. Yes, and your kids are good that you're the pizza family? Like, they like having the pizza all the time?
1: Our kids love the pizza, yes, very much so.
2: From what I understand, you guys did some renovations over at Grassroots Wood Fire
1: Pizza.
2: More
1: than renovations. We leveled our old building, actually, and we've rebuilt it in a way that lots of people think we're having renovations, which was our complete goal. We wanted you to come back and feel like you loved all the things that are still here, like very similar to the old space. But yeah, it's all new. We've saved a lot of the materials, and it's a bigger space and everything you love, but with more of it.
0: Yes, and I always comment when I'm there to my wife that I wish there was something like this when our kids were younger, because you can bring the whole family out. While you eat your pizza, the kids can run in the yard, they can see the animals. It's the best eating out experience I think I've ever had. It's just so chill and fun.
1: It was our goal, because like, it's really hard as a young family to take your family somewhere other than like a picnic or something. But this is sort of like what we created, like an elevated picnic where parents can sit back, have a cold drink, and kids can run wild, and everybody eats the food that they like to eat. So,
2: well, speaking of drinks, you expanded the bar?
1: Yes, we've doubled our bar. So our farm bar now has more local offerings, beer, cider, seltzers, wines, everything to keep you hydrated while you enjoy your pizza.
0: Yeah, it really is just a wonderful experience. There's live music every Saturday night.
2: There's live radio jocks there sometimes, too. You're going to be there this weekend?
0: I'm going to be there live on location, because they're having a special open house starting actually a little bit earlier than the pizzeria opens that you can attend. And we're going to be chatting about all the details about that. Can you stay around for a little bit?
1: Yeah, for sure.
0: Okay,
1: for sure.
0: We'll go through all the details and what you're going to experience this Saturday on the farm.
2: That's coming up in minutes. It's 8:14.
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0: Today's best country 104.9. We're talking wood-fired pizza this morning. Grassroots Wood-Fired Pizza is celebrating their new farm pizzeria, and they're having a special celebration this weekend. It's a grand reopening. Country 104.9 is going to be there live on location, and it's a special day starting at 2 o'clock. What's going on, Courtney?
1: Yeah, so at 2 o'clock, you can come out, and we're going to be touring the new pizzeria space. So we'll walk you around and tell you a little bit about the building. We're also going to have all of our amazing local builders there to chat about their contribution to the building, talk about their local business, and we're also excited to have some of our producers that grow some of the ingredients for our pizzas there also, so you can come around, chat with everybody, see the space before we open at 4. We're also going to have a ceremonial pizza cutting at 4 p.m.
2: Okay, so what's that? Because I know what a ceremonial ribbon cutting is. Do you create a ribbon out of pizza and cut that? What is a ceremonial pizza cutting?
1: Well, we've had some funny ideas, actually. We've had some people saying, like, are you going to get, like, a massive pizza cutter and make, like, a massive pizza? But no, I don't think we're going to do it.
2: That's a good idea.
1: Yeah, I don't know how it would fit in our oven. We do have a new, bigger oven, but not that big.
0: Maybe a massive piece of melted cheese, and you could cut through that.
2: That's a good idea, too. Can we do all of these things?
1: We could all cut it at once. That would be cool.
2: That'd be kind of cool.
0: And this really is a celebration. You've worked so hard to create the new space, and the new space has the same amazing vibe as the old space. And one thing that's amazing about the place is you've talked with me about this before, how it's a place where community can come together. People can come meet new friends. And I mean, there's such a lack of that in society today that it's nice that you're doing that.
1: Yeah, there's been some fun things we've heard of too, where people say, like, oh, it's our very first time out to the farm and we're coming from Toronto, and we get there and we've known 4 people.
0: Right.
1: And we're like, what? How do you know 4 people? But like, everybody says that. Everybody says they come. And we also have new communal harvest tables in our new space, which was totally intentional because we want you to sit together. We want you to sit with your family next to another family, chat them up. Where are you coming from? And who knows, maybe you'll see them again on your next visit. So
0: yeah, it's such a cool space. So at 4 o'clock, you have the pizza cutting, yeah. And then, of course, the ovens are getting fired up. What else is going
1: on? Well, the ovens will actually be going all day. So we'll have pizza all day. So if you come at 2, you can have lunch.
0: Oh, good to know.
1: Yeah, so we'll be making pizza all day. The bar will be open all day. But after the pizza cutting, we're also going to have face painting for the kids. One of the guys who did the excavation is going to bring, like, a mini X and a skid steer so the kids can, like, sit in it and, like, touch it and everything. Our boys are very excited for that. And, and then we have beer tasting. We have some local breweries coming, doing some sampling. And yeah, pizza, live music. Matthew Hussey's going to be playing. You don't want to miss that.
0: Oh, I know that guy. He's pretty good.
1: He's very good.
0: Yes,
2: I'm just giving you the dead stare.
0: I love singing there because I get to sing and just look out and watch all of these magical moments happening. Sometimes there's birthday parties going on. Sometimes it looks like they're celebrating an anniversary for mom and dad.
2: Well, you get to eat pizza too.
0: I get to eat pizza, and I get all emotional just seeing all these beautiful things happen out on the farm. So it's a win-win.
1: And then it makes your song choices deeper, you know, watching everything happen around you.
0: It totally does.
2: Do you choose like pizza-themed songs? Like songs about like pies? I don't know if there's any songs about pies.
0: When the moon hits your eye. That one, maybe?
2: Yeah. Sure.
0: Amore.
1: Like a grassroots pizza pie.
0: That's amore. Hey, we're going to do a duet, Courtney and I, this weekend.
2: Okay.
1: All right. Well, you don't want to miss that. Another reason to come out.
2: Going on this weekend. What are the times and the location?
1: So we're starting off at 2 for our open house, 2 to 4. And then 4 p.m. is the ceremonial pizza cutting we talked about. And then 4 to 8, we're open for pizza and celebrations.
2: You can bring the whole family and check it out. Something for everybody to do. Face painting. They can touch the excavator. Have some pizza. Come on, man. Grassroots wood-fired pizza this weekend.
0: Yeah, and all of this in an amazing setting. You're sitting there eating pizza, looking out at the fields. It's gorgeous.
2: Got the 5 things you need to know in minutes.
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2: 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A countrywide ban on social media for young people could be coming today. The Mark Carney government is expected to table a bill banning social media for kids under 16, along with new standards for AI chatbots used by young people. We've been talking about it for months.
3: Yeah, and we've had some terrible things happen as a result of these chatbots in Canada. So,
2: a fourth candidate has joined the race to lead Ontario's Liberal Party. Housing advocate Eric Lombardi has entered the race. He joins Navdeep Bains, Rob Serjanik, Lee Fairclough, and Dylan Mirando. Leadership vote happening this October. Prime Minister Mark Carney says the Gordie Howe Bridge in Windsor will open this week, despite an opposing statement from the White House. U.S. President Donald Trump says he still wants his country to get a cut of the bridge tolls, despite the majority of construction costs falling on Canada.
3: Maybe they should put like a troll under the bridge.
2: Shame on you. Shame on you for that. Sun and cloud today. Some chances for rain throughout the day. Risk of thunder showers closer to dinner time. Today's high 28. Going to feel like 36 with the Humidex. Chance for showers overnight and falling to 20 this evening. More rain, more thunder possible tomorrow, high 28. We're at 18 outside our studios in Goderich. Those are the five things you need to know.
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Coming up, the latest in country news, including something about this guy, Keith Urban. Here's Days Go By.

0: time for country news. Justin Moore is stepping away from music. He said in a statement that he was going to stop touring for an unspecified amount of time to focus on his health.
1: You all right?
0: I don't know. I think he's okay. It could be anything. We don't know really what he means. Maybe he's just burnt out. Who knows?
1: Fair enough. Touring's tough, man.
0: Yeah. It's tough on you. It could be tough on your family. We're not sure, but hopefully he'll be back soon. Meanwhile, this Friday, Keith Urban's Yacht Rock covers album comes out. It's called Flow State, and it was a bit of a surprise for Keith Urban fans to release a covers album. So why did he do it? Well, he says it kind of happened very unnaturally. It wasn't even decided by him, really. It just kind of flowed. He bought a studio in Nashville, and it was taking time to kind of get the studio going. And while this was all happening, he put a band together, and they, at one point, at one rehearsal, Keith said, hey, let's do some yacht rock songs. They did one, it sounded good, and then they just kept doing yacht rock songs to kind of warm up the studio. Next thing you know, he's got a whole album of songs. So I have a little sample of one of the songs. This is the one I recognize, Summer Breeze by Seals and Crofts. Nice.
1: This is meant to be music you listen to on the boat?
0: Yeah, I think so. It's yacht rock. It's what they call it.
1: Okay.
0: Yeah.
1: Who calls it that?
0: Well, that's what people call it. It's a whole genre
1: of
0: music.
1: What people? Name me a person.
0: Boaters.
1: Okay.
0: It's a whole genre of music. Look it up.
1: I guess so.
0: It's just like summery songs, like boat songs, boat music, dad music, sometimes they call it.
1: Fair enough. Yeah. That's coming out this Friday. That's country news. It's 8:43.
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1: Country 104.9, it's 8:48, another warm day in Huron County. Could see some more rain throughout the day as well. You can still enter into our Father's Day contest called Dad, You're Weird. We want to hear about the weird thing the dad in your life does. Or if you're a dad, the weird thing you do. This morning's entry was from Amy in Cam Lackey. Her dad mentions that to avoid wearing his dirty shoes in the house, he pees in the watering can in the garage.
2: Pees in the garage.
1: Just goes in the watering can.
2: I mean, if you're going to do the watering can, at least put it outside, right?
1: Probably just in the grass or something.
2: Something, or just pee in the grass.
1: But whatever watering can, it works.
2: Good Lord.
1: You can go to country1049.ca. 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

0: 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They are celebrating their brand new farm pizzeria, and they're having a grand reopening. It starts at 2 to 4. There's going to be an open house. The ovens are going to be fired up, and you can walk around the grounds and just see how their whole vision has come to life. And then at 4, of course, they're going to keep the ovens rolling. There's going to be live entertainment. There's going to be stuff for the kids, face painting, touch a truck, awesome prizes. And, of course, local beer being served at the new bar. They've worked really hard rebuilding the whole experience. It's an awesome experience, something you're going to want to do. And if you can't come this Saturday, make sure you book a time a Friday and Saturday in all the way up to September. They run from 4 until 8. Make it a summer tradition. If you want to find more information on that, grassrootswoodfiredpizza.com.
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2: My friends.

Another muggy day today. Sun and cloud, chances for rain throughout the day. Risk of thundershowers around dinner time. The high 28, going to feel like 36 with the humidex. Chance for showers overnight and falling to 20 this evening. More rain and thunder possible tomorrow. High 28.

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1: From Wasaga Beach, Rebecca Rain had exposure to country music very early in her life, drawing influences from childhood favorites like Loretta Lynn, June Carter Cash, and Patsy Cline. She's crafted her own sound that's both modern and traditional. She's been fortunate enough to serve as an opening act for some greats, including Jess Moskaluk, Megan Patrick, and Beverly Mahood. This is Rebecca Rain with Late to the Party.

Another day to have the air conditioning blasted. Sun and cloud today. Chances for rain throughout the day. Risk of thunder showers around dinner time. High 28. Going to feel like 36 with the Humidex. Chance for showers overnight and falling to 20 this evening. More rain and thunder possible tomorrow. High 28.

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1: weather. Another muggy day today. Sun and cloud, chances for rain throughout the day. Risk of thundershowers around dinner time. The high 28, going to feel like 36 with the Humidex. Chance for showers overnight and falling to 20 this evening. More rain and thunder possible tomorrow. High 28.

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8: Another day to have the air conditioning blasted. Sun and cloud today. Chances for rain throughout the day. Risk of thunder showers around dinner time. High 28. Going to feel like 36 with the humidex. Chance for showers overnight and falling to 20 this evening. More rain and thunder possible tomorrow. High 28.

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Stapleton, you should probably leave. Today's Best Country, Country 104.9. Good morning, Zach here. How's it going? Welcome to Wednesday, halfway through the week already. Full weather update, that's coming up in about 10 minutes. Here's James Barker Band. You didn't hear it from me.

0: 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Coming up at 11:30 here, Walmart is looking to take on Amazon Prime.
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4: Mostly cloudy this afternoon with the high 28, going to feel like 36 with the Humidex. We'll see chances for thundershowers after dinner time rolling through the overnight, dropping to 20 this evening. More chances for thundershowers tomorrow, rising to 28.

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1: Ain't it crazy, baby? 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Sparks flying over Bud Lights. 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

0: Madeline Merlot, Neon Love, today's Best Country, Country 104.9. This was a curious one when I saw it. It looks like Walmart's looking to challenge Amazon Prime with its Walmart Plus subscription. 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Now, apparently, if you're already a Walmart delivery pass holder, you're automatically being switched over to the new membership tier. 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
6: The hot weather continuing with mostly cloudy skies this afternoon. The high 28, going to feel like 36 with the Humidex. We'll see chances for rain and thunder around dinner time continuing through the overnight, dropping to 20 this evening. More chances for thunder showers tomorrow, high 28.

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3: 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I'm Fadi Giddy. 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The Asable Bayfield Conservation Authority is accepting applications for their $1,000 student environmental grant. The grant applies to students studying biology, ecology, forestry, and other fields related to the environment. The deadline to apply is June 26th. You can find the link at bayshorebroadcasting.ca. A countrywide ban on social media for young people could be coming today. The Mark Carney government is expected to table a bill banning social media for kids under 16, along with new standards for AI chatbots used by young people. Australia became the first country to ban social media for young people last year, requiring age verification for anyone signing up. The U.S. military has launched airstrikes against Iran. The strikes follow the downing of an American helicopter in Iran this week near the Strait of Hormuz. Attacks have ramped up in recent days after Iran and Israel broke a ceasefire agreement this weekend. One person is in custody after an OPP officer was killed in the line of duty near the town of Hearst. Police say Constable Tarun Bali was conducting an investigation before being seriously injured. Few details are available as the OPP investigation continues. Premier Doug Ford is back from a two-day trip to the U.S., where a meeting with one business official was canceled. Ford chalked the cancellation up to a conflict of scheduling, saying American officials have been generous during his visit. The premier's office has been tight-lipped on who Ford was meeting during his trip. A fourth candidate has joined the race to lead Ontario's Liberals. Housing advocate Eric Lombardi has entered the race, joining Navdeep Bains, Rob Serjanik, Lee Fairclough, and Dylan Mirando. The Ontario Liberals will vote for their new leader in November, with the results released November 21st. And Prime Minister Mark Carney says the Gordie Howe Bridge in Windsor will open this week, despite an opposing statement from the White House. U.S. President Donald Trump says he still wants his country to get a cut of the bridge tolls, despite the majority of construction costs falling on Canada. A ribbon cutting for the Gordie Howe Bridge is scheduled for Friday. Turning to sports, Game 4 of the NBA Finals tips off tonight at 8:30 in New York as the Knicks look to keep their lead on the San Antonio Spurs. New York leads the series 2-1. Victor Wembanyama will be key for the Spurs tonight. He had 32 points and 8 boards in Monday's Game 3. The Toronto Tempo hosts the Connecticut Sun in WNBA play. The Tempo have cracked 500 on the season. They're 6-5. The other match has Los Angeles at Seattle. MLB play. The Toronto Blue Jays look for the series win at home tonight against Philadelphia. The Jays are 2 games back of 500. Max Scherzer gets the start. One more day of warm-up matches ahead of the World Cup. England takes on Costa Rica. Portugal plays Nigeria. Pakistan and Afghanistan face off. And that's news and sports. The forecast is next.
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3: Mostly cloudy this afternoon, the high reaching 28, going to feel like 36 with the Humidex. Chance for showers and a risk of thunderstorms after dinner time rolling through this evening, dropping to 20 overnight. More chances for thunder showers throughout the day tomorrow, high 28. It's 20 in Bayfield, 20 in Blythe, and 20 outside our studios in Goderich, feeling like 26 with the Humidex factor. I'm Fadi Giddy, and now you're up to date.
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0: That's Shelley Wright with Single White Female, today's best country, Country 104.9. And that is your Women of Country Wednesday songs. Featuring your female artist for today, we had Shelley Wright. We also heard from Lainey Wilson and Gabby Barrett. Now, Lainey Wilson, by the way, she actually grew up in Baskin, Louisiana, a small town with a population of just under 300 people. Now, her high school was actually so small that she had to drive 25 minutes to a neighboring town for class, and she ultimately graduated in a class of just 24 kids.
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5: Mostly cloudy this afternoon with the high 28, going to feel like 36 with the Humidex. We'll see chances for thundershowers after dinner time rolling through the overnight, dropping to 20 this evening. More chances for thundershowers tomorrow, rising to 28.

0: Today's Best Country, Country 104.9. It's the James Barker Band. Keep It Simple. Coming up at 12:40 here, a deer in the headlights moment for a jaywalker in Toronto.
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0: Today's best country, Country 104.9. That's Day Bay with Denim on Denim. I both love and hate seeing dash cam footage online sometimes because you honestly have to wonder if somebody could be that dumb. But here we are. Some footage went viral showing a jaywalker going across multiple lanes of traffic, more than five of them, downtown Toronto, and froze completely still in the middle of a lane, just like a deer in the headlights as this car approached. Now, thankfully, the driver managed to slam on the brakes just quick enough to come to a stop just feet away from the guy. But what's worse about this is the fact that, well, there was a crosswalk just a few dozen feet away, so, you know, why the jaywalk, right?
1: Hey, Carlo, I know you're a contractor.
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4: The hot weather continuing with mostly cloudy skies this afternoon. The high 28, going to feel like 36 with the Humidex. We'll see chances for rain and thunder around dinner time continuing through the overnight, dropping to 20 this evening. More chances for thunder showers tomorrow, high 28.

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Today's Best Country, Country 104.9. That's Cody Johnson with The Fall. Welcome to that 1 o'clock hour. You're hanging out here with Zach on this Wednesday afternoon. Here's Luke Bryan. Most people are good.

0: 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A cool plan for some extra encouragement for a struggling beer league softball team.
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10: Mostly cloudy this afternoon with the high 28, going to feel like 36 with the humidex. We'll see chances for thundershowers after dinner time rolling through the overnight, dropping to 20 this evening. More chances for thundershowers tomorrow, rising to 28.

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0: today's best country. Country 104.9, that's Dean Brody with 8th Day. I thought this was pretty cool. So a struggling local beer league softball team in Newmarket had quite the abysmal start to their season so far, and the team decided to bring in some extra offensive firepower. And they invited Josh Donaldson, yep, former Toronto Blue Jay, to the game. And the team said that they were sick of losing. So one of the players just kind of sent Josh a message on Instagram. And, well, he replied asking when and where they played. And while the team knew that, you know, he was coming, their opponents apparently had no idea. And their shocked faces said it all. They still lost the game, though. 12-9, dropping to 0-4 for their summer season.
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0: Mackenzie Border and Owen Ringling with Coming Home to You. 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And you can join Grassroots Wood Fired Pizza in celebrating their new farm pizzeria this Saturday, June 13th. They are officially inviting you back for the grand reopening of their newly reimagined farm pizzeria. And it's kicking off their Pizza on the Farm summer season. So from 2 to 4 p.m., you can come over to the open house, see the new space, meet the talented builders who brought the vision to life, and chat with the amazing local producers who grow and craft the ingredients that make the pizza you love. 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
4: The hot weather continuing with mostly cloudy skies this afternoon. The high 28, going to feel like 36 with the humidex. We'll see chances for rain and thunder around dinner time continuing through the overnight, dropping to 20 this evening. More chances for thunder showers tomorrow, high 28.

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Kane Brown, One Mississippi, today's best country, Country 104.9. We got Dusty Hill coming up in the next hour at 3 to keep you company on the drive home. Here's Josh Ross, Leave Me Too.

0: Eric Church with Hands of Time, today's Best Country, Country 104.9. And coming up at 2:30 here, a guy here in Ontario who made an award-winning pinball machine.
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3: Mostly cloudy this afternoon with the high 28, going to feel like 36 with the Humidex. We'll see chances for thundershowers after dinner time rolling through the overnight, dropping to 20 this evening. More chances for thundershowers tomorrow, rising to 28.

0: 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That's Rec Laws and Dean Brody, hometown heroes. This is a pretty cool one. A guy out in Pickering has spent nearly 3 years building an award-winning pinball machine. It's a DIY project that's generating buzz, not only here, but it's attracting some international interest. Marco Bucci is his name, 43-year-old artist and teacher based in Pickering with more than 20 years of working across illustration, animation, games, and film. Now, he knows his way around a canvas, but a circuit board? Not so much. But he chugged along in building the machine and started learning along the way. And that's when his creation came about, right? The Who Shot Mr. Burns themed machine, a nod to his, you know, favorite Simpsons episode of all time. And he debuted his latest creation at Ontario Pinfest, the province's only festival dedicated to pinballs and arcades, and that's held in Stainer. And he took home Best Homebrew Pin, which came with a, you know, physical award and some good old street cred. And he also has plans to take his 250-pound pinball machine across the border later this year, with plans to showcase it at the Pinball Expo in Chicago this October, which is awesome. Good luck with you, bud.
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0: 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I'm Zach. That's it for me. Hope you have a fantastic rest of the day. I'm out of here, but hey, don't go away, though. We've got Dusty Hill coming up next at 3. He's going to keep you company on the drive home. All right here on today's Best Country, Country 104.9. Have a good one.
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9: The hot weather continuing with mostly cloudy skies this afternoon. The high 28, going to feel like 36 with the Humidex. We'll see chances for rain and thunder around dinner time continuing through the overnight, dropping to 20 this evening. More chances for thunder showers tomorrow, high 28.

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8: Mostly cloudy this afternoon with the high 28, going to feel like 36 with the Humidex. We'll see chances for thundershowers after dinner time rolling through the overnight, dropping to 20 this evening. More chances for thundershowers tomorrow, rising to 28.

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boys, and they said, you know, all the others went and cashed out. 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
1: The Godrich Legion Sunday Bingo. Doors open at 11:30. 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
4: A mix of sun and cloud, mostly overcast for the rest of the day. There's also the chance of showers and thunderstorms as we hold steady at about 27 degrees, feeling more like 34 with the humidity. Overnight tonight, cloudy, chance of showers. Humidity is going to break and we'll hit a low near 20. Back to a sun cloud mix tomorrow. Chance of showers, risk of a thunderstorm, high 30, feeling more like 36.

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2: Good afternoon. I'm Phil DeLand. Students in Huron County going to college for environmental studies are eligible for some financial help. The Ausable Bayfield Conservation Authority is accepting applications for their 1,000 student environmental grant. The grant applies to students studying biology, ecology, forestry, and other fields related to the environment. The deadline to apply for the grant is June 26th. You can find a link at bayshorebroadcasting.ca. For its fifth straight decision, the Bank of Canada held its key interest rate steady. Governor Tiff Macklem announced the rate remains at 2.25%, which had widely been expected by economists. Macklem says the economy was weaker than expected in the first quarter, and that's due in part to the war in Iran. He says the central bank will, quote, keep a lid on inflation while also trying to support the economy in the face of headwinds like U.S. trade aggression. FIFA buses have started to show up in the city ahead of the World Cup. Pictures and videos posted online show Toronto police helping to motorcade the escorted teams through the area of downtown Toronto. Team Canada bus was going down University Avenue. Bosnia and Herzegovina, Canada's first opponent, were seen on the Gardiner Expressway. Toronto's hosting six of the World Cup matches, all starting on Friday. A new real-time monitoring tool has been unveiled by the TTC. TTC Chair Jamal Mayers showcased the new tool, says it'll help to detect antisocial behavior across subway systems. It's called Subway Assistance Management Program, or being referred to as SAM for short. Mayers says SAM will help to spot behavior including smoking or unsafe actions and announce the issue on a speaker at the station. Donald Trump says he will not be looking to renew the North American trade deal. U.S. president was speaking to reporters earlier today saying his country doesn't need anything from Canada or Mexico. All three countries, if they want to renew an agreement for 16 years, need to make that decision by July 1st. There's been on and off informal negotiations between U.S. and Canada for months now. In sports this hour, the Blue Jays wrap up their series at home against the Phillies tonight. Max Scherzer takes the hill for Toronto, coming back from injury. The Jays and Phillies split the first two games of the series. Toronto then has an off day tomorrow before opening a weekend series in Toronto against the Yankees. Knicks host the Spurs in game four of the NBA final tonight. New York leads 2-1 in a series in which the road team has won every game. An off night in the Stanley Cup final. Game five goes tomorrow from Carolina between the Hurricanes and Golden Knights. That series is tied at 2. That's a look at news and sports. Your forecast is next.
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2: A mix of sun and cloud, mostly overcast for the rest of the day. There's also the chance of showers and thunderstorms as we hold steady at about 27 degrees, feeling more like 34 with the humidity. Overnight tonight, cloudy, chance of showers. Humidity is going to break and we'll hit a low near 20. Back to a sun cloud mix tomorrow. Chance of showers, risk of a thunderstorm, high 30, feeling more like 36. Right now outside of our Goddard studio, it's 25, but feels like 33. I'm Phil DeLand. 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
1: From Wasaga Beach, Rebecca Rain had exposure to country music very early in her life, drawing influences from childhood favorites like Loretta Lynn, June Carter Cash, and Patsy Cline. 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She's been fortunate enough to serve as an opening act for some greats, including Jess Moskaluk, Megan Patrick, and Beverly Mahood. 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
4: A mix of sun and cloud for the rest of the day. Today, mostly overcast. However, there is the chance of showers and thunderstorms as we hold steady near 27 degrees, feeling more like 34 with the humidity. Cloudy tonight, chance of some more showers overnight and a low of about 20. Sun cloud mix for tomorrow. Again, chance of showers, risk of a thunderstorm through the day. Another hot and humid one, high 30, feeling like 36.

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4: A mix of sun and cloud, mostly overcast for the rest of the day. There's also the chance of showers and thunderstorms as we hold steady at about 27 degrees, feeling more like 34 with the humidity. Overnight tonight, cloudy, chance of showers. Humidity is going to break and we'll hit a low near 20. Back to a sun cloud mix tomorrow. Chance of showers, risk of a thunderstorm, high 30, feeling more like 36.

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3: Good evening, I'm Phil DeLand. Huron County students that are off to college for environmental studies are actually eligible to get some financial help in doing so. The Ausable Bayfield Conservation Authority is accepting applications for their $1,000 student environmental grant. The grant will apply to students that are studying things like biology, ecology, forestry, as well as a number of other fields related to the environment. You have to apply by June 26, but you can find the link to do so at bayshorebroadcasting.ca. For the fifth straight decision, the Bank of Canada has decided to hold its key interest rate steady at 2.25%. Governor Tiff Macklem spoke today saying that it was widely expected by economists they would make this decision. Thus, they did. Macklem says the economy was pretty weak through the first quarter of the year, partly due to the war in Iran, as well as aggressions in terms of trade from the United States. He says the central bank will try to keep a lid on inflation while trying to support the economy in the face of the headwinds like U.S. trade aggression, as I mentioned. FIFA buses have started to show up in downtown Toronto ahead of the World Cup, which starts later this week. Pictures and videos going around on social media show Toronto police escorting team buses around the city. Team Canada's was seen down downtown University Avenue. Bosnia and Herzegovina, Canada's first opponent, were on the Gardiner Expressway. Good luck with that. Toronto's hosting six of the World Cup matches, and it all starts this Friday. A new real-time monitoring tool has been unveiled by the TTC. It's called the Subway Assistant Management Program, but is affectionately referred to as SAM for short. TTC Chair Jamal Mayers has showcased a new tool today, showing that it will detect antisocial behavior across a subway system. That can include smoking and unsafe actions, and then it will be announced on broadcast through a speaker system at the station, warning that authorities are on their way. Donald Trump is not looking to renew the North American trade deal. All three countries involved, Canada, U.S., and Mexico, need to announce whether or not they want to renew the agreement for 16 years on or by July 1st. The U.S. president spoke with reporters today saying his country doesn't need anything from Canada or Mexico. There have been on and off again negotiations between the U.S. and Canada for months now. In sports this hour, the Blue Jays wrap up their series at home against the Phillies tonight. Max Scherzer will toe the rubber for the Jays coming off an injury. The Jays and Phillies have split the first two games of this series, including a walk-off win for Toronto last night. The Jays are then off tomorrow and open a weekend series against the Yankees at home on Friday. The Knicks host the Spurs for Game 4 in the NBA Final. New York leads 2-1. It's an off night in the Stanley Cup Final. Game 5 is tomorrow from Carolina. The Hurricanes and Golden Knights are tied at 2. That's news and sports. Your forecast is coming up next.
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3: Cloudy through this evening. Chance of showers in there as well. As the humidity starts to lift, the temperature is going to drop to about 20 degrees. Overnight tonight, cloudy, chance of showers, holding steady near 20. Mix of sun and cloud tomorrow, chance of showers, risk of a thunderstorm, hot and humid, high 30, feeling like 36. Right now outside of our Goddard studio, it's 25, but the humidity makes it feel more like 33. I'm Phil DeLand. 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
5: A mix of sun and cloud for the rest of the day. Today, mostly overcast. However, there is the chance of showers and thunderstorms as we hold steady near 27 degrees, feeling more like 34 with the humidity. Cloudy tonight, chance of some more showers overnight and a low of about 20. Sun cloud mix for tomorrow. Again, chance of showers, risk of a thunderstorm through the day. Another hot and humid one, high 30, feeling like 36.

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7: A mix of sun and cloud, mostly overcast for the rest of the day. There's also the chance of showers and thunderstorms as we hold steady at about 27 degrees, feeling more like 34 with the humidity. Overnight tonight, cloudy, chance of showers. Humidity is going to break and we'll hit a low near 20. Back to a sun cloud mix tomorrow. Chance of showers, risk of a thunderstorm, high 30, feeling more like 36.

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2: Good evening, I'm Phil DeLand. Students across Huron County that are off to college for environmental studies are eligible for some financial aid. The Ausable Bayfield Conservation Authority is accepting applications for a $1,000 student environmental grant. The grant will apply to students that are studying things like biology, ecology, forestry, and other fields related to the environment. Deadline to apply for the grant is June 26th. You can find that link at bayshorebroadcasting.ca. The Bank of Canada held its key rate steady for the fifth straight decision. Governor Tiff Macklem says the rate will hold at 2.25%, which economists had pretty much expected. Macklem says the economy was weaker than it was anticipated for the first quarter of the year, but that's mostly due to the war in Iran as well as trade pressure from the United States. He says the central bank will now try to keep a lid on inflation while supporting the economy at the same time. Team buses for FIFA have started to show up in Toronto ahead of the World Cup, which starts later this week. Videos and pictures being posted on social media show Toronto police begun their motorcade escorts of the team buses. Team Canada was going down University Avenue earlier today, while Bosnia and Herzegovina, which is Canada's first opponent, were on the Gardiner Expressway. Toronto is hosting six of the World Cup matches, with it starting on Friday. A new real-time monitoring tool known as SAM has been unveiled by the TTC. Called the Subway Assistance Management Program, TTC Chair Jamal Mayer says the new tool will help detect antisocial behavior across subway platforms. He says SAM will help to spot the behavior, including smoking and unsafe actions, announce the issue on a speaker, and warn the individuals that authorities are on their way. Donald Trump says he's not looking at renewing the North American trade deal. U.S. President spoke to reporters earlier today, saying his country simply doesn't need anything from Canada or Mexico. All three countries involved need to announce whether or not they need to or want to renew the agreement for 16 years by July 1st. There have been informal on and off negotiations between the U.S. and Canada for months now. In sports this hour, the Blue Jays wrap up their series at home against the Phillies. Tonight, Max Scherzer will take the hill for Toronto, coming back from an injury. Jays and Phillies split the first two games of the series. Toronto will have an off day tomorrow and then host the Yankees on Friday. Knicks host the Spurs for Game 4 of the NBA Final tonight. New York leads 2-1. It's an off night. The Stanley Cup Final Game 5 goes tomorrow from Carolina as the Hurricanes and Knights are tied at 2. That's news and sports. Your forecast is coming up next.
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2: Cloudy through this evening. Chance of showers in there as well. As the humidity starts to lift, the temperature is going to drop to about 20 degrees. Overnight tonight, cloudy. Chance of showers holding steady near 20. Mix of sun and cloud tomorrow. Chance of showers. Risk of a thunderstorm. Hot and humid. High 30, feeling like 36. Right now outside of our Goddard studio, it's 25, but the humidity makes it feel more like 33. I'm Phil DeLand. 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
0: 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That's how you get a hold of us. Good stuff, good feeling story. 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
4: Ooh, I love that.
0: A small little town. What I love about little towns, particularly like this one, Pasadena, is that the entire town embraced this occasion.
4: That's the best.
0: Like everybody.
4: Yep.
0: Yeah. It's so good. Also, this is kind of cool. If you were a virus, what would the symptoms be if I caught your virus? Okay. Like, I don't know. Would I? Well, I think if you caught the caseitis, you could be probably spending hours and hours down the potato chip aisle.
4: Oh, yeah. I would want a cure right away if I had caseitis, to be quite honest.
0: Potato chips, man. Would you be so happy?
4: Would you?
0: Oh my gosh, you'd be so happy and your cute factor would go right off the charts.
4: Of course.
0: Dr. Delamy, is my cute factor off the charts? Yeah, it is.
4: You're in the top percentile of cuteness.
0: Oh my gosh, I must have caseitis. Okay, so that's coming up.
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0: Matt and Fatty in the morning, and today's best country throughout the day. 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
1: Yeah, man, that's the good stuff.
0: This is where we celebrate amazing things that are happening to little bitty towns. We call this the good stuff. In a town of just over 3,600 people, this is the kind of news that everybody can get behind. In Pasadena, Newfoundland, and Labrador, sandwiched between Deer Lake and Corner Brook, to give you some idea, they're getting a major league boost for its kids. The Pasadena Minor Baseball Association, better known as the Pasadena Pirates, love the Pirates. They've been awarded a Jays Care Foundation Field of Dreams grant. The money will help out the N.W. Bennett Sports Field, the ballpark where local kids learn the game. Parents cheer from the sidelines. The small town gathers around for something bigger than just baseball, right? And Pasadena wasn't just the town that was the town that could. It was the town that was the only one in Newfoundland and Labrador chosen this year.
2: Oh, nice.
0: Yeah, Jay's Care says that the upgrade will build a safe place for kids to build character, resilience, and a sense of belonging. Really hits home for Pasadena. This town really celebrates its baseball. When the Pirates won the Atlantic baseball title, the town threw a party.
2: As they should. Come on.
0: Unveiled a banner. Firefighters led the parade. It was a scene.
1: Yeah, man, that's the good stuff.
0: The entire town obviously is super proud. They actually gathered when the announcement was made. And kids from all over Pasadena. And again, small town, 3,600, right? We're so very excited. I love it when a town of that size, they just gather together, whether it's baseball, whether it's hockey, whether it's curling, doesn't really matter.
2: Any excuse to celebrate, right?
0: I love it when they all are all in.
2: Yes.
0: That's great community spirit. Well, listen, if you have some good stuff, let's celebrate it. You can contact us through our website.
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7: Cloudy through this evening, chance of showers in there as well. As the humidity starts to lift, the temperature is going to drop to about 20 degrees. Overnight tonight, cloudy, chance of showers holding steady near 20. Mix of sun and cloud tomorrow, chance of showers, risk of a thunderstorm, hot and humid, high 30, feeling like 36.

0: Country 104.9, playing today's best country. Okay, thanks so much for hanging out. Appreciate that. We're getting so many funny little isms here after we asked you. If you were a virus, and this is something silly I read, if you were a virus, you went into the doctors and they diagnosed you, what would be the symptoms? Okay? So if I went into the doctors and I say, Doc, all of a sudden I'm watching so much reality TV and I'm walking around the house reciting Seinfeld.
1: These pretzels are making me thirsty.
0: What am I doing? What do I have? Oh, you got Sasha-itis. You got Sasha-itis.
1: And what would the cure for Sasha-itis be?
0: I don't know. I think, you know, you'd have to probably go through season 1 through 4 of Seinfeld.
1: Oh, yeah, the early years. I get it.
0: Right?
1: That's when it's more grounded in reality.
0: And then do maybe only a half season of season 7 of Love is Blind.
1: Oh, nicely done. Okay, that's the cure.
0: That's the cure.
1: Okay, if I caught Casey-itis,
0: yeah,
1: the biggest symptom would be instead of like a regular achoo kind of sneeze,
0: yeah,
1: because you say dang it all the time.
0: I do.
1: At nauseam, you might say. So I feel like I would be walking around going, dang it. And that would be my sneeze.
0: Like, oh, your sneeze?
1: Dang it. That's Casey-itis. To a T.
0: Dang it.
1: Dang it.
0: And you're looking like, okay, I'm looking like, dang it.
1: And then I was getting fits too. Yeah. Dang it. Dang it.
0: Dang it. Dang it. Oh, I'm so sorry. So sorry. I got Casey-itis.
1: Yeah. You must understand.
0: I hear it's going around.
1: Mm-hmm.
0: All of a sudden, I'll overhear you.
1: Dang it.
0: Oh, bless you.
1: It's spreading.
0: Dang it. Bless you. Sorry. So, yeah, it's going around the office. Yeah, come on.
1: That would be it, though. Sorry.
0: Really? That's it?
1: Mm-hmm.
0: Well, you know, I'll take that.
1: Yeah, it's not bad.
0: I'll take it. Ryan, what are the symptoms of Ryan-itis?
2: You'd get Bush-itis and Lake-itis.
1: Does that mean you want to be in the bush?
2: Yeah, exactly.
0: Oh, hey, I'm like, Doc, I got rhinitis, and look at, I got bush everywhere.
1: Oh, no.
0: It's nonstop,
2: yeah.
0: Doc.
2: Like, yeah, you just want to be in the bush and go fishing.
0: Okay, perfect. That's way better than what I thought.
1: I like that. Yeah.
0: I got, because I got bush coming out of places where it's not supposed to come out of.
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0: Today's best country, Country 104.9. Okay. Now, if you were a virus and I caught your virus, what would be the symptoms? I think I read that on Reddit or something. There were some pretty funny responses. Now, Tara says that you would have no voice if I caught Sasha-itis. I'd have no voice and a scratchy Phoebe Smelly Cat voice. And then she says, I'd just be grumpy.
1: Yeah, I just don't understand it.
0: Yeah, I know.
1: And part of Sasha-itis would be I'd be quoting Seinfeld all the time. So yeah. I get it, Tara. You're making a Friends reference. It's just
0: it's Hatfields and McCoys.
1: Yeah, it's a tough one. Tough sell for
0: me. Wow. You're upset with that, yeah.
1: No, I'm not. You're upset, obviously, because you're apparently
0: grumpy.
1: Yeah,
0: I'm grumpy. I think you got off easy on that one.
1: I kind of did, yeah.
0: If you caught Casey Isis, you just sneeze.
1: Dang it, because you say dang it all the time.
0: So.
1: And that's okay.
0: I don't say it all the time.
1: Yeah.
0: Just when things go wrong.
1: Which is all the time.
0: That's all.
1: So, yeah, it would be a sneeze, and Casey Isis would be, dang it.
0: Hey, my kids say dang it now.
1: No. See, it's spreading. It spreads
0: I know.
1: Every day. We need to come up with a PSA.
0: I think so. Health Canada is going to come on board.
1: I know. Hi, I'm Casey Clark.
0: I am.
1: Dang it. Do you find yourself
0: saying, dang it?
1: Oh, no.
0: You can get a free shot for that.
1: Hopefully.
0: Sambuca.
1: Yeah. Why?
0: Oh, that's awful. Yeah, can we?
1: Out of all the shots to take, Sambuca is your
0: bring
1: pick?
0: Bring in 5-year-old. Well, that's what they say you got to take.
1: It is what it is.
0: Yeah. At least it tastes like licorice.
1: That's not a selling point.
0: That's not, is it?
1: Not for kids.
0: Mm. Dang it.
1: <'Cause that's laughs> there it is.
0: Chad, okay. So I got Chad-itis now. What are the remedies?
2: You probably need a cold beer on a Friday and some fishing.
0: Oh, my gosh.
1: I
0: need Chad-itis now.
1: That sounds great. We all want Chad-itis.
0: Doctor who said, yeah, you got Chad-itis. And I'm like, honey, I got Chad-itis. I can't go to work. I got to be quarantined. You can't be around me and the kids can't.
1: And you spread it by sharing beers, I guess.
0: Yeah,
1: yeah, I love it.
2: I guess buy one for someone else.
0: Right? Yeah, yeah. Doctor says the only way to get rid of it is to have some beers and go fishing. Man, this is going to be tough, honey. He says 2 to 3 days at least. I love it. Chad, you're the best. We appreciate you.
2: Thanks. Like you guys too.
0: All right.
1: Bye.
0: See you, Chad.
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8: Country 104.9 weather. Mostly cloudy through this evening. The humidity will start to lift, meaning the temperature is going to drop down to about 20 degrees by midnight. Overnight cloudy, chance of showers holding steady at about 20 degrees all night. A mix of sun and cloud tomorrow, chance of showers with the risk of a thunderstorm in the afternoon. Another hot and humid one, high 30, feeling like 36.

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0: 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On the way, it's minute to win it. 10 questions, 60 seconds. And today we will play the sudden death version.
4: Ooh, okay. 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
0: No.
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4: That is a tough one.
0: Yeah, this or that coming up.
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1: Minute to win it. Minute to win it, 10 questions, 60 seconds. Heather, we're going to play sudden death, which means you got to answer all the questions. You can't pass. And if you get a question wrong, we automatically cut and go. The game ends and we move on, okay?
2: Oh, this is going to be terrible.
1: No. Oh, come on. Listen, young lady, with an attitude like
3: that. Yeah, come on.
1: Right out of the gate. You're not going to go anywhere in this world.
2: I thought it was name the 10 thing kind of thing. I did it the other day and I got all of them.
3: Okay.
2: All right. I'll do my best.
1: Listen, that's all we can ask.
3: Yeah. And Heather, the timer will start after I finish reading the first question. You good to go?
2: Okay. Yeah.
3: Okay. Name all four suits in a deck of cards.
2: Diamonds, hearts, spades, clubs.
3: How many years are in three decades?
2: 30.
3: In the Flintstones, what is Barney and Betty's last name?
2: Rebel.
3: Which drink is made from orange juice and champagne?
2: My breakfast? Let me think. Mimosas?
3: What three colors make up candy corn?
2: Candy corn. Yellow, white, and orange.
3: Who was Canada's first and only female prime minister?
2: Oh, I know. Kim Campbell.
3: What two elements make up water?
2: H2O. Oh, for Pete's sake.
3: You were getting there.
1: Oh,
3: Heather.
1: Thanks. You did really well,
3: yeah,
1: though.
3: You did
1: really well.
3: Good job.
1: Okay. Thanks, Heath. Okay, see you. Bye. Dang it. Over to our friend Dale. Dale, same rules apply. You get something wrong, you can't pass. You get something wrong, game's over, okay?
4: All right.
3: Name all four suits in a deck of cards.
4: Diamonds, hearts, trumps, and clubs and spades.
3: How many years are in three decades?
4: 30.
3: In the Flintstones, what is Barney and Betty's last name?
4: Rebel.
3: Which drink is made from orange juice and champagne?
4: Mimosa.
3: What three colors make up candy corn?
4: Yellow, orange, and white.
3: Who is Canada's first and only female prime minister?
4: Kim Campbell.
3: What two elements make up water?
4: Hydrogen and oxygen.
3: What is the weapon of choice when dealing with a vampire?
4: Wooden stake.
3: What candy can you taste the rainbow?
4: Skittles.
3: What word is used to represent a score of zero in European football? Or soccer?
4: Zero. Would that be a try?
1: Are you kidding me?
3: Oh, no.
2: Oh, for Pete's sake.
3: That's rugby?
1: Yeah.
2: Oh,
1: yeah.
2: For Pete's sake.
3: Oh, no.
1: Oh, come on, Dale.
2: For Pete's sake.
1: You know how much money I just lost on you?
4: Oh, my God.
3: You're rooting for you, man.
1: Oh, I just placed a bet, like, you know, on Bet365 right now while you're doing this. Oh, man. All right. Dale, we appreciate you.
3: Yeah, thank you.
1: All right. See you, Dale. Okay. All right, bye.
3: Bye.
1: Dang it.
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9: Cloudy through this evening, chance of showers in there as well. As the humidity starts to lift, the temperature is going to drop to about 20 degrees. Overnight tonight, cloudy, chance of showers, holding steady near 20. Mix of sun and cloud tomorrow, chance of showers, risk of a thunderstorm, hot and humid, high 30, feeling like 36.

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1: Thanks again for hanging out. I know we're just being silly.
2: Just a bunch of silly billies.
1: Just being silly. We're asking you this or that. Question is, could you stay at home alone? You get to stay at home alone for 4 hours, no chores. You get to do that, or you get a spa day with your bestie. It's free for 4 hours. Which one do you pick?
2: A spa day. I mean, both are great. Both are great.
1: Kevin's saying, yeah, spa day all day. Peds, massage, sign me up.
2: Yeah.
1: Yeah, Kev, okay.
2: I like it. Yeah, I think a few texts we were saying spa.
1: I'm leaning towards home. Don't get me wrong. I love a spa day.
2: Uh-huh.
1: I do.
2: Okay.
1: But it's just getting there. And that's the whole...
2: But once you're there...
1: Once you're there.
2: And it's... Four hours. Like, think of all the relaxing you can do.
1: I'm so relaxed. You're going to pour me in a glass to get me out of there.
2: Yeah. You'll have like a 90-minute massage, maybe a mani-pedi, relaxing in the lounge with a glass of bubbly. Then you sit in like a cold plunge or a sauna. Like, come on.
1: I want somebody to carry me. Again, like newlywed carry me.
2: I'm sure that can be arranged. Yeah.
1: And then wherever I'm sitting, if I'm waiting to go somewhere, they're massaging my back.
2: At all times.
1: At all times.
2: Yeah, I like that. That's great.
1: Okay, maybe.
2: Maybe.
1: Maybe. Sandy, what about you?
3: Stay at home alone with no chores for 4 hours.
2: Yeah. Okay, why not the spa? Why wouldn't you take that opportunity?
3: I can have a spa in my own home.
1: Oh.
2: Okay, you have a foot bath, do you?
1: Yeah.
3: Oh, I love a good foot bath.
2: Okay.
1: Hey Sandy, Sasha went to go get her back scrubbed. Like,
3: that would be good too.
1: Like, somebody just went to town on her back.
2: Yeah.
1: Like, barnacles off, everything.
2: Yeah, I got a back facial. It was awesome. Oh, I highly recommend it.
3: That would be so relaxing.
2: Sandy,
1: it was so great. She calls it a back facial.
2: That's what it says.
1: It's an old fashioned sponge bath with sandpaper.
2: No, it was very relaxing.
3: That makes it.
1: Yeah, right? You're like, your knees are up, you're in this cast iron tub, and somebody's right on behind you.
3: Oh yeah, I'm in on that.
1: Yeah. And then they have a milk jug full of hot water, and they pour it over you. And then you yell, "Somebody close the barn door!"
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0: Matt and Fatty in the morning, and today's best country throughout the day. 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This or that. You got to pick one. Don't be one of those and try to change it on us. This or that. You get to stay home alone for 4 hours with nothing to do. You have no chores.
1: Oh, okay? Love
0: okay?
1: it.
0: Okay? Okay. Or you go to a spa for 4 hours with your bestie for free. What do you do?
1: That is so hard. I think you got to go with the spa. Yeah. Spa.
0: Because
1: you can relax at home for 4 hours. That's great. But at a spa, you get to relax on a whole other level.
0: Yeah,
1: and someone's taking care of you.
0: Get into the spa.
1: Yeah, it's an event.
0: It's like you when your cleaning lady comes over.
1: Right.
0: You clean before she comes over.
1: And it is almost
0: it makes no sense.
1: It's meant to make my life easier, but it can be a hassle.
0: You know what I mean?
1: Absolutely.
0: So you get all prepped and scrubbed and pricked and whatever you do, plucked to go just to do it again.
1: Yeah. And the one thing that I don't love about the spa thing, again, I would pick the spa.
0: Yeah.
1: But I don't love that someone's with me. Like, I would rather go by myself.
0: No, it's not. Because I told you can't change it.
1: I know. I'm still picking spa regardless.
0: Okay.
1: I'm just saying that might be a deterrent for some people. Because I will never understand the whole concept of, like, couples spa days or couples massages. Like, what are you supposed to do?
0: Do you all get your feet done together? Because that could be
1: Yeah,
0: cool.
1: Sometimes.
0: See, there you go.
1: That's nice.
0: So that's the same.
1: But when you're sitting there, like, not talking, like, what?
0: Naked.
1: Yeah, like, what's the point of having someone
0: like that's
1: there?
0: That's weird, hey? When you have other people around you, like, we're naked, and then you're not, and you're touching up. I'm like, okay, this is weird.
1: Yeah, when you break it down, when you peel back those layers, literally and metaphorically, it's
0: weird. Well, that's
1: weird.
0: What I mean. It's I got to get out of here.
1: Yeah.
0: Okay, Lavina, it's this or that. Which one?
2: Ooh, I'd do the spa.
1: Yes, indeed.
0: Mm-hmm.
1: I think at the end of the day, I would do the spa as well. Who doesn't want to get pampered for 4 hours?
2: Exactly.
1: Yes.
0: How, Lavina, do you know what a back facial is?
2: No, can't say I've had that, but I can imagine.
0: Mm-hmm.
1: I highly recommend it. Casey thinks it's the funniest thing in the world, but I went and got a back facial a couple weeks ago, and it was great.
0: It's just a fancy word for somebody to scrub your back.
2: True.
0: Right?
2: I believe that.
0: To get all the pimples and the dents and the boils.
1: The boils, yeah.
0: And the barnacles and the divots filled and the scratches.
1: It was great.
2: Disgusting.
0: What's wrong with your back?
1: I got lathered up real nice.
0: Oh, yeah.
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9: Mostly cloudy through this evening. The humidity will start to lift, meaning the temperature is going to drop down to about 20 degrees by midnight. Overnight cloudy, chance of showers holding steady at about 20 degrees all night. A mix of sun and cloud tomorrow. Chance of showers with the risk of a thunderstorm in the afternoon. Another hot and humid one. High 30, feeling like 36.

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